0: 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If someone casually mentioned a guy named Jesus Jones, would you know who they were talking about? Well, we're going to figure it out and dissect the name. We're talking hits with John Mayer and Lainey Wilson to figure it out after this.
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9: Hey, it's Dustin Lynch, and let's get back to the hits with my latest Easy to Love on the Country Top 40. Take it away, Fitz.
10: Thank you, Dustin Lynch. And by the way, in case you didn't know, Dustin Lynch is one heck of an airplane pilot. Man, he can fly. You found yourself at the right place at the right time. Counting them down with me on the Country Top 40 with Fitz. Already at song number 27 with Dustin Lynch.

0: Justin Lynch backing up one this week with Easy to Love at number 27. And check it out right now. I love Lainey Wilson, man. She is one of she's my country soul sister. And she does what she does best, turning everyday life into straight up country gold. And her brand new one, Phone, Keys, Wallet, even got John Mayer to do a double take. And he says the first time he heard it, he knew right away it was one of those songs that just sort of sticks with you and doesn't really leave.
1: At Chaplin.
2: Yep, we're at the studio.
1: And we came in there to play it for you on a cell phone.
2: Mm-hmm.
1: And the title is Phone, Keys, Wallet. But the hook is, now Jesus Jones, mama, my phone, keys, wallet, and you. And you said, now, who's Jesus Jones? And I said, well, technically, we don't know Jesus' last name. He could be Jones.
2: It was great. You play me the tune. I'm sitting right next to you. And I just start, like, I think I'm punching your leg.
1: You probably are.
2: I think I'm, like going, oh, my God, this is great. And I go, let's do it. That song was in my head for 2 weeks straight.
0: That's right. John Mayer says Phone, Keys, Wallet lived rent-free in his head for weeks. Turns out he wasn't alone because fans can't seem to get enough of it right now. Up now, Lainey Wilson, John Mayer, number 26.

0: let me check real quick. Phone, keys, wallet. Yeah, we're good. Lainey Wilson and John Mayer right there, creeping up three spots to number 26. And right now, we're going to pause on this next one for just a second, because this is one of those songs that makes you listen a little bit closer. Graylin James is asking a question in this song, Water at a Wedding, and it's simple, but it sticks with you. Why would somebody be sitting at a wedding, right, holding water instead of a glass of wine, champagne, beverages, the wedding reception? Sometimes the smallest detail tells you the biggest story. Here he is, number 25.
1: Well,

Graylin James and Water at a Wedding. Up two spots, number 25 on the Country Top 40 with Fitz. Got an artist right now on the countdown who calls his hometown of Dixon, California, the promised land. Here's John Party with Boots Off, number 24.

Ain't no party like a John Party Party. P-A-R-D with an I, holding strong another week at number 24 with Boots Off. And Fitz playing all the hits with Dan and Shay right now. And they opened up to me about where this new sound really came from. And it might surprise you, a lot of it was inspired by the Beach Boys and their classic Pet Sounds era. Dan Smyer says he used to lay in the bus at night just listening close, studying those vocal harmonies, and then bringing that same kind of experimental energy back to that little home setup that was basically just a guest room turned studio. And you could hear it in the music. Here's Dan and Shay with a little inspiration from Brian Wilson and the Beach Boys. Number 23, it's called Say.

Say So from Dan and Shay, staying put at number 23 on the countdown. And I just got a message on TikTok from Alex in Oklahoma City, Oklahoma. He says, hey, Facebook popped up and told me that it was your birthday today, Fitz. So I wanted to say happy birthday and ask if you're doing anything big. All right, Alex, thank you for the message. If counting down country songs counts, then yeah, you know what? We're getting wild over here. That's right, man. I'm just counting backwards. Appreciate you so much as we continue this thing. Lauren Elena, Chase Matthew, they got number 22 with All My Exes. Another

0: The latest from Lauren Elena and Chase Matthew, All My Exes, with another week at number 22 on the Country Top 40 with Fitz. And you're checking out a very special summer of hits. And on the way, we're going to take another journey together through the amazing historical CT40 Vault, a curated and customized trip through the hits, country music history, handpicked by me. And I think you're going to have a great journey. Stay with me. We're going down to the vault after this.
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1: 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And don't forget, in minutes, we're going to be taking our weekly walk through the legendary CT40 vault. For now, though, check out Stella Lefty, song number 21, with Boston. On a

0: Now, I ain't one to gossip, so you ain't heard this from me, but yeah, a little rumor that Stella Lefty wrote that song for her brand new boyfriend, country artist Vincent Mason, who is also on the Country Top 40 Countdown. She's at number 21 this weekend. And as promised, it's time to put on your favorite walking shoes. Time to get those steps in. So important. Put some Crocs on, some New Balance, whatever you got to do. As my kids say, you could wear your Yeezys if you want to. And your ticket to the vault is brought to you by my friends at O'Reilly Auto Parts, your professional parts people. And all I got to do is activate this brand new iRetina scanner, which is always an interesting experience every weekend. It's bright.
1: 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Please step in front of the Retina Eye Scanner.
0: You got it. Looking right into the beam.
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0: And we're in. I'm going to take you all the way back to the 70s and 80s, kids. We're going to kick things off in the year that Kevin McAllister was left all by himself in the blockbuster movie and holiday classic Home Alone.
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0: The entire country was obsessed with the Teenage Mutant Ninja Turtles, Heroes in a Half Shell, and The Simpsons.
4: What the? Why are you talking?

Garth Brooks with the 1990 release, Friends in Low Places. And I will never forget the exact place I was when I heard that song. And now we're going to have a little short walk to this next song. Follow me this way. Watch your step. Just 1 year later. And we're going to stop by one of my favorite songs from the King, King George.

the 1991 album Chill of an Early Fall. That was, of course, King George, George Strait with You Know Me Better Than That. And lastly, we are walking ahead. We're moving, we're walking, we're grooving, breaking into the 2000s and headed to 2009 to what became the very first number one hit from Miranda Lambert. I know that

Miranda Lambert with her very first number one country top 40 hit released back in 2009 and moving all the way to number one in 2010. And one of my top five favorite country songs of all time, The House That Built Me.

can't believe it, my friend. Our time is up in the vault this weekend. I know it's getting hot up in here, but you know what? We're hanging next weekend right here. Same time, same place. As always, your ticket to the vault was brought to you by my friends at O'Reilly Auto Parts. 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All right, follow me right up here this way. We're about to cross over this famous threshold, and can you give me a hand? As always, just a big push. Just a nice little push. Let's get this what-a-sized door to slam shut behind us. Ah!

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2: Thank you. And this hour of the Summer of Hits on the Country Top 40 with Fitz is brought to you by Muddy Mat. You got to go to Amazon and check out Muddy Mat. Your feet and the cleanliness of your house will be glad you did.

0: Broadcasting from the original CT40 Radio Hub deep in the heart of Texas, and Fitz playing the hits with summer in full swing. And the grills are hot, the lakes are busy, the kids are out of school. After some wild weather across parts of the country last week, I'm so glad you're spending a little time with me this weekend. And whether you're on the road, on the porch, headed to a concert, or just hanging out with family and friends, thank you for making us part of your summer soundtrack. We're 1 week closer to the 4th of July. Country music is cranked up around the world, and right now we're making our run toward the biggest song in the nation. So grab something cold, pull up a chair, and let's do this thing.
1: Number 20.
0: And you got to love these guys right now. Before the hits and sold out shows, they were writing songs for other artists all over Music Row in Nashville. And then they bet on themselves, and the gamble paid off. Low Cash and

number 20. And you got Fitz playing the hits on the country top 40. And if you have seen ZJK, Zach John King on stage lately, you probably noticed one thing. The guy really likes his overalls. In fact, he says he's got around 15 pairs of bibs in rotation these days and has basically made them part of his signature look. Yes, the overalls are part of his brand. There's no going back. Zach, you better button those things up tight because he's checking in right now at number 19 with Get to Drinking.

DJK, Zach John King right there climbing up two spots to number 19. We get to drinking. And you know, it really is amazing how many country legends from the 80s and the 90s keep saying the same thing about this next artist, that Zach Top is single-handedly bringing traditional country music roaring back into the spotlight. Taking over at number 18, here's Zach Top with South of Sanity.

Zach Top right there in South of Sanity, moving up one spot to number 18. And speaking of artists who know how to put on a show, I just got to hang out a couple of weeks ago backstage at Dickies Arena in Fort Worth, Texas. Had the chance to hang out with Luke Bryan. We were catching up, swapping a couple of stories about babies. Watched him do what he does best in front of a packed house. And y'all, after all these years, Luke Bryan still knows exactly how to work a crowd. Up one spot this week to number 17. Here's Luke Bryan with Country, and she knows.

0: You're checking out the Summer of Hits on the Country Top 40 with Fitz. And listen, you know where I stand. Country music belongs to real people, singing real stories, real humans. But after a conversation with one of country music's biggest stars inside of the CT40 studios, he says that he's discovered the one thing AI could actually be good for. I don't know about this one. You're going to have to come on back to hear the rest of it after this.
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3: My country time 40. And we're back to the countdown with one of the most impactful artists of this new generation of country stars. And he has one of the most amazing mustaches I've ever seen. I think the ladies will agree. Riley Green, number 16, would change my mind.
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0: I mean, I'm quite sure of it. It lacks a soul. It lacks artistry. It lacks life. It lacks a pulse. But Hardy was telling me that he may have stumbled on the one way that AI could actually benefit everybody.
1: And there's certain songs that we hear on the radio, but what about the pile of art and creativity that a lot of us don't even get to hear yet? You know what I mean? Like, we're sitting on so much of it.
2: If you're a song person, it would drive you crazy to hear. I've been in Nashville for almost 17 years. Holy cow. And I have heard so many songs that are like some of my favorite songs I've ever heard, or best songs I've ever heard written, that have never seen the light of day.
1: See, that's my job. I want to get them out. Let me get them out.
2: Please start like a charity or something, man. Let's just start making AI artists and give them all those good songs. So because the AI songs suck, but maybe the AI artists will actually cut the song
1: put it out there.
0: Yeah. Hardy up right now with Morgan Wallen, Eric Church, along with Tim McGraw. This is a good one. It's called MacArthur, number 15.
3: My name's John MacArthur, and I work this dirt.

Riley Green right there would change my mind, backing up 10 spots to number 16. And you got Fitz playing all the hits on the country top 40. I'm pretty sure nobody wants to hear AI music, you know what I mean?

going up on to number 15 for Hardy, Morgan Wallen, Eric Church, Tim McGraw. What a lineup right there. And the song MacArthur. Since I became host of the Country Top 40 Countdown, I developed a segment called The Good Stuff because we all need it, right? Because good feels good. And the good stuff this weekend is brought to you by my friends at Muddy Matt. Go to Amazon, type in Muddy Matt, the greatest mats for your house in the history of all.

0: all Matt's, and that's the good stuff.
1: That's the good stuff.
0: You know, one of my favorite things about sports isn't the trophies, it's the people. And one of the best stories coming out of the World Cup right now is about a son and his mother. Cape Verde is one of the tournament's biggest underdog stories, and their goalkeeper, Vazinha, has been helping lead the charge. But after one of the biggest moments of his career, he admitted something was missing. He said, "My mom isn't here." Because of visa and travel issues, she'd never been able to make the trip. In fact, she'd never even left her home country before. Well, after the story spread, people stepped up, officials worked together, the visa issues were resolved, and his mother made the journey to the United States to watch her son play on the world's biggest stage. I mean, can you imagine that moment? A mom in the stands watching the little boy she raised live out his dream in front of the entire world. Sometimes the biggest win isn't what happens on the field, it's getting to share the moment with the people who helped you get there. And that is the good stuff.

0: I know you remember the band Perry. There you go. They released that one in 2020, Mother Like Mine. Your good stuff song of the week. And what a perfect song for an amazing mother who got to fly and watch her son play in America in the World Cup. And that's what the good stuff is all about. Brought to you by Muddy Matt. You got to go to Amazon right now. Search for Muddy Matt on Amazon. Your feet and your animal's feet will love you forever.
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0: Thank you, John, and welcome back to the Countdown, bringing you the best in the biz right here from the original CT40 Studios, right here in

Texas. And coming up, we're going to be hearing from an amazing listener for your music with memories. That's on the way at the bottom of the hour. But first, checking in with John Morgan right now, number 14, with Kid Myself.

John Morgan moving up one spot to number 14 with Kid Myself and Fitz playing all the hits. And you know, if you stay in the spotlight long enough, people are going to have opinions about you. And when you've gone from country star to global superstar like Taylor Swift. Yeah.

Those opinions tend to come from every direction. Taylor says she's learned that trends come and go, praise comes and goes too. But if you keep making music and keep connecting with people, that's what lasts. And of course, if you have a major song in the brand new Toy Story 5 soundtrack, that's going to help you too. And judging by the way fans are responding to this next song, I'd say she is still making plenty of connections. And number 13 from Toy Story 5, here's Taylor Swift with I Knew It, I Knew You.

0: leader of the Swiftie Army, Taylor Swift, on the move up four spots to number 13. And Taylor, you got a friend in me.
1: You just remember what your old past said. Boy, you got a friend in me.
0: And she's taking over with the Leap of the Week award with that nice jump, and which is all brought to you by T-Mobile. 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All right, if you could help me out, let's give her a big old atta girl!
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0: 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And that'll bring us to the fast climbing collaboration from a couple of Southern gentlemen. One from Georgia, one from Texas. Luke Bryan, George Burge, marching up the countdown at number 12.

0: Ride. Yeah, name of the song is Ride, Ride, Ride from George Burge and Luke Bryan, going up one to number 12. And coming up on the countdown, your CT40 fan favorite segment, Music with Memories. 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And we're coming back with a good one after this. 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

0: Chesney with Carry On, stepping up three spots on the countdown to number 11. And it's time for your CT40 fan favorite segment, Music with Memories, where listeners tell me about special songs in their hearts with special memories attached to them. I appreciate you sharing so much of your life with me. Your Music with Memories is brought to you by Muddy Matt. Go to Amazon and search Muddy Matt. And let's see, I received a message from Tyler from TikTok, and Tyler says, "What's up, Fitz? I love it when you play the hits." A few summers ago, a bunch of us rented a beach house for a long weekend, and one night we ended up at this little beach bar, and I met a girl. And we spent the next couple of days together just walking the beach, listening to music, learning about each other's lives and families, watching sunsets, and talking about everything under the sun. And I know it sounds crazy, but for a few days, I really thought that I had met the one, the love of my life. Matter of fact, I still feel that way. Then the trip ended, and we went back to our normal lives, tried to stay in touch for a while, and eventually lost contact. A couple years later, I saw on social media that she'd gotten married and started a family. And honestly, I was happy for her, but every time I hear the song Sand in My Boots, I am right back there on that beach. The salty air, the sound of the waves, that feeling that maybe, just maybe, I had found the one, that I had met the right person at the wrong time. And it's funny how a song can take you back to a moment you will never, ever forget. So can you play that for me, man? Tyler Jenkins, Gulf Shores, Alabama.
1: The

0: 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I would love to hear about it. 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
3: From deep in the heart of Texas, you're checking out the Summer of Hits on the Country Top 40 with Fitz. And first of all, my thoughts are with everyone across the country who's been dealing with the flooding, tornadoes, and severe weather over the past week. We hope you're safe. And maybe for the next few minutes, these songs can help bring a little comfort and a little escape for you. Right now, though, we are headed into some of the most valuable real estate in the game today. It's summertime. The countdown is heating up. The grills are fired up. The lakes are packed. And we've got just 10 songs left standing in the race for the biggest song in the world. So buckle up, y'all. It's top 10 time.
5: Hey, yo, Fitz. This is Jimmy Hicks from Bridgewater, New Jersey. Yeah, we love our country out in Jersey, especially when it's my boy Bailey Zimmerman. I love that song, Chevy Silverado, so let's hear it on the Country Top 40. Back to you, man. Fired up.
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3: Thank you so much, Jimmy from Bridgewater, New Jersey. What's going on, Jersey, over there? Thanks for listening to the Country Top 40 Countdown. You might have heard Bailey Zimmerman got in a little bit of trouble regarding an incident in a hotel room, but it's not stopping where he lands on the countdown. Bailey Zimmerman, he's got number 10.
7: Wow.

Bailey Zimmerman climbing up one spot to number 10 with Chevy Silverado. And my name is Mr. Fitz. Let's jump into my DMs. And this one comes from Amanda in Boise, Idaho. Just got it a couple of minutes ago. Hey, Fitz, happy birthday. Since you're 6'7", I think you should spend your birthday standing outside a convenience store holding a sign that says free shade. My question is, what is one thing you've always wanted to do on your birthday but never have? You know what? Thank you so much, Amanda in Boise, Idaho. I've always wanted to, like, travel somewhere out of the country. I've been making babies pretty much my entire life, and I have so many children. It's hard to travel, like, you know, to other countries. So maybe in a few years I'll get to doing that. But thank you again, and to everyone for the birthday wishes. I'm sure that Mark Zuckerberg reminded all of you on Facebook this morning. Let's keep this thing moving. Number 9, Kane Brown and Woman.

Jane Brown, A Woman, going up one spot this week to number 9. And Fitz playing all the hits on the country top 40. You know, every generation gets the artist who comes along and makes country music feel bigger than ever before. And for this generation, Luke Combs is definitely in that conversation. The guy didn't just arrive in country music, he took over. From sold-out stadiums to record-breaking radio success, Luke keeps proving that great songs and a great voice never go out of style. And everything he's put out has gone to number 1. Yes, he's batting 1,000. And he's not done yet. Checking in this week, number 8, Luke Combs with Be By You.

0: House is with you, Luke, inside the top 10 on the country top 40 with Fitz. Luke Combs with Be By You, stepping up one to number 8. Country top 40. Coming up on the country top 40 with Fitz, we are inside the top 10, continuing our run to number 1. And a famous person once said that surround yourself with people who are smarter than you. Well, coming up, Megan Maroney shares why that's become one of her guiding principles and how it's helped fuel her success both on and off the stage. More with Megan coming up. Country music's official countdown,
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We're back to the summer of hits on the Country Top 40 with Fitz, and there's just something different about artists who build their careers one show at a time. Corey Kent and Co. Wetzel earned every fan the old-fashioned way by winning over crowds night after night across the country, across honky-tonks and dance halls in the state of Texas. And here they are now on the CT40 stage at number 7. Here's Rocky Mountain Low.

0: Corey Kent and Co. Wetzel climbing up one spot to number 7 with Rocky Mountain Low. And you know, if you're trying to make it in any business, it never hurts to learn from somebody who's already done it. And when it comes to country music, Megan Maroney has gone from newcomer to superstar in a hurry, literally overnight. So I figured I'd ask her a simple question. What is the best advice she has for young singers and songwriters chasing the dream?
1: I think that number one, building a good team is crucial, because I know that I can't do anything that I do without the support of them and the jobs that they take over for me. So I think number one is a team. Number two, you know, I would tell a new artist to figure out what you want to say and write songs by yourself. Write songs with people who don't try to tell you what to write, but just support your ideas, because that kind of gives you a unique perspective that will set yourself apart from other artists. And then let me think. I guess social media. Yeah, social media is a huge one. It feels like a totally separate job, and it's very easy to complain about. But I do think that social media is also a huge way that I connect with my fans, and it's important in this day and age. I think there's no way around it. I don't think anyone could say that it's not important.
0: If there's one thing Megan Maroney has proven, it's that staying true to herself has been a pretty good formula. With Beautiful Things, here's Megan, number 6.

0: Megan Maroney backing up one to number six with Beautiful Things. The summer of hits on the Country Top 40 is brought to you by my friends at Muddy Matt. You got to go to Amazon. Check out Muddy Matt right now.
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0: There you go. What's up, Ella? And I promise you, I am an Ella fella. Yeah, she's absolutely taken over the country music world. Her name is Ella Langley, and she's the co-owner of this weekend's number five song, along with Morgan Wallen. Here's I Can't Love You Anymore.
2: I

I Can't Love You Anymore from Ella Langley and Morgan Wallen at number 5. And you know, one of the rarest things in country music is when the same artist shows up back to back in the countdown. It doesn't happen very often. In fact, it's kind of like what I call a country music eclipse, when everything just lines up just right. And that's exactly what's happening right now. Very rare. Morgan Wallen pulling double duty this week, something I call a CT40 double shot. So lift it up and sip it on in. It's Morgan again, number 4 with Don't.

Morgan Wallen wrote that one with Rocky Block, John Byron, Ashley Gorley, Blake Pendergrass, and Charlie Handsome. It's called Don't We, extending the stay at number 4 for another week on the Country Top 40 with Fitz. Getting so close to the number 1 song in the world on the Country Top 40 with Fitz. And there aren't many artists in country music who have spent more time at the top than Jason Aldean. For nearly 2 decades, he's been cranking out hit after hit after hit. And this week, he's back in the hunt once again. At number 3, here's Jason Aldean from Macon, Georgia, with Don't Tell On Me.

Jason Aldean holding strong at number three with Don't Tell on Me. And let's check in with the DMs right now, man. The DMs are going crazy this weekend on social media. This one comes from Alicia in Flagstaff, Arizona. She says, "Hey, Fitz, I love that brand new Josh Ross song, Hate How You Look. Has anybody ever told you that they hated how you looked or maybe made fun of something you were wearing?" Alicia, thank you so much. Absolutely. I was doing a broadcast one time, and I was wearing a pair of bright yellow Crocs with some shorts, and I thought they looked great. I love my bright yellow Crocs. They were comfortable. They were stylish, and the listener walked up, looked down at my feet, and said, "Fitz, I hate how those look." And I said, "Well, guess what? They ain't your feet. These are my feet." But I've really never recovered. And speaking of hate how you look, Josh Ross has got number two on CT40 with

0: estate in the game. Only one song gets to leave here as the champion. So who is taking home the crown this weekend? We're about to find out. Your brand new number one is coming up on the Country Top 40 with Fitz.
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4: Welcome back to the Summer of Hits on the Country Top 40 with Fitz. Just one step away from the biggest moment in country music. Before I reveal that brand new number one, listen, I got a final stop to make. Think of it as the warm-up lap before the victory lap, right? The last little bit of business before I crown the king or queen of the countdown. And your warm-up to number one is brought to you by my friends at Muddy Matt. You got to go to Amazon and check out Muddy Matt right now. Your house will love you for it. And I want to take a moment to celebrate the season that we're living in. It's the final weekend of June. Summer is officially here. The lakes are packed. The grills are fired up. And families all across North America are making memories they'll never forget. That's why this week's warm-up to number one feels so perfect. You see, a couple of years ago, Luke Combs released a song about appreciating the moments that make life special before they become memories. The road trips, the late nights, the people you're sharing them with, you know. That's the heartbeat of this song. Former number one hit on the country top 40. Here's Luke Combs in Days Like These, your warm-up to number one. Days like

films in days like these. This week's warm-up to number one. And he released that thing in 2025. The song quickly became another number one on the country top 40 for Luke. And a reminder to slow down and just appreciate the moments that matter most. And that warm-up to number one was brought to you by Muddy Matt. You got to search for Muddy Matt on Amazon right now. The greatest mats. They're so soft. Your feet will love them. Your animal's feet will love them. They keep everything clean. Again, go to Amazon. Search Muddy Matt right now. And this is it. I mean, we're here. I'm getting anxious. The moment we've all been waiting for. The number one song in country music. And sometimes the most powerful songs aren't about falling in love or heartbreak. Sometimes they're about the thoughts that we don't always say out loud. Ella Langley says, "Be Her" came from a very real place. Just sort of looking at someone and wishing you had some of the qualities they seem to carry so effortlessly. Turns out a whole lot of country fans can relate. For the second week in a row, that's right, coming from an Ella fella, the Ellabration continues. Here's Ella Langley with Be Her, number one in

That's what you call back-to-back. For the second week in a row, your number one song of the Country Top 40 with Fitz, Be Her from Ella Langley. And Ella, you know I'm an Ella fella. You got me, girl. I'm an Ella fella. And I hope the party continues for you and your songwriters, Jordan Schmidt, Hardy, and Smith and Quist. Let the party continue. Many, many more. Country Top 40. And that is how we count them down from number 40 to number one. That is this week's presentation of the 40 biggest hits in country music. 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And a big shout out to the CT40 staff and crew, including Cody Culberson, the notorious DEP, Deborah Evans Price, Nick Allen, Drew Brownfield, and Scott Mahalik. The Country Top 40 comes to you each week from the good folks at North Star Audio, and we do it all from the original CT40 studios deep in the heart of Texas. And I am Fitz everywhere on social media, Facebook, Instagram, TikTok. Just search for three words, Fitz on everything with a Z, Fitz on everything. Or you can find us on our Facebook page, Country Top 40 with Fitz. I can't wait to see you next weekend. We're going to see if Ella Langley could triple down, make it a three-peat. What do you think? Have a great week ahead. Be safe out there in the summertime, y'all. Stay cool. Remember to think big, because you're thinking anyway. And who's better than you? No!

0: 93.7 K Country. When Morgan Wallen came to Gainesville, he was the opening act. Zach John King and Get to Drinking. Good evening. I'm Lewis Stubbs.
1: Hey, Lewis. What's up?
0: Hey, what's up? It's the new stuff on What's New from Nashville. This is new from Graylin James. It's called Water at a Wedding on K Country.

It's Ashley McBride. What if we don't? 93.7 K Country. Lewis Stokes with you on a Sunday night playing the new stuff on What's New from Nashville. Randy Houser, he'll be opening for Cody Johnson in Jacksonville July 25th. It's Back in the Bottle, his new one. K Country.

Horse Fever. 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

93.7 K Country, Rodney Atkins with his new one, The Years Are Short. I'm Lewis Stokes. Thanks for being up with me tonight. We got the K Country debut of Jacob Hackworth. He's from West Plains, Missouri, and his musical influences are Jason Aldean, Justin Bieber, and Rascal Flatts. This is called What

Jacob Hackworth. He's from West Plains, Missouri, and his musical influences are Jason Aldean, Justin Bieber, and Rascal Flatts. This is called What Took You So Long on K-Country.

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Russell Dickerson grew up in Nashville. That's worth your while on K Country. Lewis Stokes with you, playing the new stuff on What's New from Nashville. Hope you're having a good night. Lainey Wilson, John Mayer right now on Phone Keys Wallet, her new one. K Country.

That's 24-year-old singer-songwriter Cole Goodwin from Pooler, Georgia. Sounds like a Zach Top, doesn't he? And howdy, I'm Lewis Stokes, and thank you for listening to What's New from Nashville. It is

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It is June 28th, Foodie Day, Insurance Awareness Day, Alaska Day, Logistics Day, Tapioca Pudding Day, Rainier Cherry Day, Paul Bunyan Day, and Raleigh Green is new and think as you're drunk. Take a

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1: 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K-Country's forecast from the WCJB TV21st Alert Weather Center tonight. Partly cloudy, a 30% rain chance, low around 76. Tomorrow, mostly sunny and hot, but a 70% rain chance, high near 96. Tomorrow night, mostly cloudy, a 60% rain chance, low around 75. For all the current weather conditions, log on to 352today.com, your community connection.
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His new album, Sins of the Father, comes out July 24th. Brantley Gilbert and Good Damn on What's New from Nashville. I'm Lewis Stokes. Well, what's new? Ashley Cook with Baby Blues on K-Country. Baby.

Love is Blind, Ian Munsick on 93.7K Country. I'm Lewis Stokes, up with you tonight, playing the new stuff on What's New from Nashville. Appreciate you listening. Kevin Powers teamed up with Shaboozy on this one. Check out Move On K-Country.

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1: And I'm Lewis Stokes, your host. Appreciate you listening tonight. I'll be back next Sunday. It'll be July, right? Another edition of What's New from Nashville. 10 in a row is coming up next. The Mr. Bob Morning Show at 5:30 in the morning. 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

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London, Paris, paradise. 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

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Proud of our men and women in uniform. 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And proud to be flying the red, white, and blue. We now pause to honor America.

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1: So are you ready to get started?
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7: Hello, my friends. Welcome.
8: Welcome! Welcome and welcome back. There she is. It's Crystal.
9: Good morning.
8: How are you?
9: I'm good. How are you?
8: I'm doing okay. Better now, you know.
9: So, I was going to say, did you enjoy your break too?
8: I did.
9: From the madness?
8: From what? From you?
9: Yes.
8: Wait a minute. Get out of here. But welcome back. So,
9: thank you.
8: What'd you do? Anything exciting?
9: It was a staycation. You know, just had a burdensome day. So took care of some stuff around the house. Actually became my mom's chauffeur for those days that I was out.
8: Oh, okay. Everything okay?
9: Oh, she's totally fine. She's just lazy and loves to ride passenger princess. You know?
8: There you go.
9: She's like, I'd rather ride in the Bronco. I'm like, okay.
8: And I saw some pictures you sent me. Nala discovered water.
9: She did so
8: good.
9: Like, no meltdowns, no nothing.
8: She says, what is this? Let me get in the pool.
9: Exactly. And now she sees the pool from inside, and she, like, wants to go swimming.
8: Now she's a water baby.
9: I know. Oh. I can't wait to take her kayaking now.
8: Oh, look. Oh, yeah.
9: Yeah.
8: You know, some dogs just go, no, I'm getting in that water. Others just jump right in.
9: Yeah, she just absolutely loved it.
8: Oh, that's so cool.
9: I know. I'm excited.
8: Way to go. A water baby has been born.

0: said.
1: Way to go. A water baby has been born. Yeah. Oh, welcome back.
0: Thank you.
1: Yeah. I've got some partly sunny conditions today. Highs in the mid-90s. Just like yesterday. It was hot.

0: to get to know you, everything about you makes me want you, know what you're doing, baby, don't you,
1: Hey, we've already had our coffee and a laugh. Now it's your turn.
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0: 93.7 K Country, Tucker Wetmore, 3, 2, 1. The boyfriend or husband in your head now?
1: Well, all of it.
0: All of it.
1: Okay. You have to manifest, you know?
0: You do.
1: You have to manifest. Got to find me my husband eventually.
0: That's right. Well, yeah. Once in a while, a song comes along and you go, whoa, all right. And a collaboration comes along and you go, whoa. It's like, how did this all come about? But Lainey Wilson and John Mayer got together. It's like, like, okay. And John Mayer, you don't hear him anywhere in there. I think he just plays the guitar.
1: Yeah, he's just on guitar on this one.
0: And I'm like, okay, so, but they give him a credit on this song. And it's brand new from Lainey Wilson and John Mayer playing a guitar.
1: Mm-hmm.
0: All right. It's called Phone, Keys, Wallet, and Guitar. I think so. K Country.

0: I heard him in the John Mayer on the guitar, huh?
1: Right. What an odd combination to have been a fly on that wall.
0: Yeah, well, Lainey Wilson and John Mayer. So maybe she's a big fan of him. I don't know.
1: I think she was. I feel like I've heard that or read that somewhere.
0: Oh, okay.
1: Which the collaboration, I mean, you know, good for John Mayer. He's going to get a couple of dollars in his pocket.
0: Well, sure. It came out as Phone Keys Wallet by Lainey Wilson and John Mayer. And it's like, okay, oh, we're going to hear him. No. He's just playing the guitar.
1: Yeah. It is an odd. It is odd to have his name on there like that.
0: Well, she does play a fine guitar.
1: Yeah.
0: Good for him.
1: He does, though. He has an entire song on one of his albums where he's just playing the guitar.
0: All right. Guess what I got to do Saturday?
1: Did you go to the town?
0: No. Almost.
1: What'd you do?
0: I got to replace a sprinkler head.
1: Another one?
0: Yeah.
1: I have been here about a year and a half now, and I swear.
0: I think I've got them all.
1: You've got all of them at this point.
0: I think I've got them all now.
1: Wow.
0: Yeah, but, well.

0: wasn't replacing the sprinkler head. It was there's this little valve that you replace now underneath that one, and it prevents it from having the water come back up through the sprinkler head.
1: That sounds like something I would call a professional for.
0: Well, that's me. So, but see, the water lays in the lines that are underneath the ground. You know, because when we bought the house, it came with the house. You know, I didn't put it in there.
1: So they were already there.
0: Yeah. Okay. So it's underground, and the water stays in the pipes, and once in a while, it starts sneaking back up through the sprinkler head, and it leaks. But you put this little valve underneath that one. You have to dig it up, put it on there, put the sprinkler head back on, and it doesn't leak anymore. And it just drives Deb crazy. I don't care. It doesn't drive me crazy. I don't care if it leaks, you know?
1: I was going to say, how would we know if it's leaking?
0: Well, you can go over and look at the top of it. It's like, there's water all around it.
1: Oh, okay. That makes sense.
0: And then the crows come in, the birds come in, start drinking that water and all that kind of stuff, you know? And I don't know. Deb says, we got to get that taken care of. It's like, that's how I hear it in my head.
1: She's like, AKA, you need to go to Lowe's. Yeah. You need to buy everything and get this fixed.
0: That's why I looked at her. I said, who's this we? We're going to get this
1: fixed. There's a lot of we happening when there's only a me happening.
0: Yes.
2: 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Now it's your turn.
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0: partly cloudy. Lows will drop into the lower to middle 70s. Much of the same on Tuesday. A mix of sun and clouds, scattered afternoon showers and storms as high temperatures reach the middle 90s. From the TV20 First Alert Weather Center, I'm meteorologist AJ Willey on 93.7 K Country.
1: Hot!
2: Oh, yeah, it's been so hot.
1: Just plain old hot. Mm. There'll be another one today.
2: Oh, yeah. Mm.

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1: 93.7 K Country, Josh Ross, and Hate How You Look is going to be his next number one song right there.
2: Oh, yeah?
1: Pretty good.
2: Do we know where he's at yet?
1: Where he's at? He's in Canada. That's where he's at.
2: No. So, I didn't know if we knew where he was on the chart.
1: Chart. There you go. Okay. Yeah. All right. Well, I was just guessing. All right. Well, maybe.
2: Probably in Canada.
1: Yeah, that's all right.
2: That's a good guess.
1: Oh, yeah. Thanks. He's huge there, isn't he?
2: He is ginormous
1: there. Yeah, he is. Oh, he's one like Entertainer of the Year. He sells out stadiums by himself.
2: Was it like Australia's Keith Urban?
1: Yes.
2: You know, he's that in Canada.
1: And he did our K-Country acoustic concert.
2: Yes.
1: It's like, wow. He says, okay, I got to do something in the United States of America.
2: Yeah.
1: I'm doing all right in Canada. He's working on his North American tour. So he's got that one. That's all part of America, you know, Canada.
2: Right.
1: So come on down here. He says, nobody knows me. So it's like, oh.
2: They learned him real quick.
1: Isn't that amazing? Yeah. Just, you know, we're so close. I mean, we're neighbors with Canada. And it's like, half their artists are just, some of their artists are just huge, like Josh Ross.
2: Right.
1: Down here, nothing. Yeah. Nada.
2: Because he won a ton of, like, Canadian country music awards.
1: Oh, yeah, he did. Yeah. Huge. Entertainer of the Year and all that kind of stuff. So, yeah. But he's doing pretty good here, though.
2: Oh, yeah. He's definitely going to put a stamp on that one.
1: He's got his first number one under his belt already. That's going to be his next number one. I think it's top 10 on the charts. So
2: it was a good lineup that year.
1: Yeah.
2: 40th acoustic.
1: Oh, yeah. So, in fact, number 43 is done.
2: Mm-hmm.
1: You know, it's in... It'll be announced here shortly.
2: Yeah, you literally are in for such a treat on this one. I mean, all of them are great. I feel like we say that all the time.
1: Yep. Well,
2: super excited about this one.

0: This is really cool.
1: Yeah.
0: Yeah, you're going to love these artists.
1: Yeah, there you go.
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0: Going to be hot again today, mid-90s. Kind of plan on that, partly sunny conditions. Chance of rain? I don't know. It's in there somewhere.
1: It's always in there.
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0: 93.7 K Country. Ernest, what if I could? Hello, 6 o'clock snoozers. Welcome to the world. It's Monday.
1: It sure is.
0: It happens, yeah.
1: It's all right. Yep. We're here.
0: Maybe a short work week for some.
1: Right. 4th of July is this weekend. Hello, where did June go?
0: Yes. Gone. Out of here. I don't know. Almost.
1: You know, I don't know if it's because I'm that age where it's like, man, time's just going by real fast.
0: Is that like my
1: or
0: age?
1: Legit. Like, time is going by so fast.
0: 4th of July is this Saturday. Got the 4th of July.
1: I just had a birthday. I'm not ready for another.
0: Yeah.
1: You know, like, no.
0: It's like, what's going on?
1: I'm just getting used to with what this age is doing to me.
0: Yeah, it's all right. It happens.
1: Right.
0: It does. That's all right. So, but school's out, so.
1: Yeah.
0: A lot of vacations going on.
1: One last full month, kids. That's all you get.
0: And there's just not enough drama around this guy.
1: Oh, I know.
0: Jelly roll?
1: I know. It's getting bad.
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0: 93.7 K Country, Dierks Bentley, free and easy. Down the road I go with the windows open and it's 95 degrees, so, or maybe 100. And it's like, my car yesterday, you know, I got the little gauge there.
1: Mm-hmm.
0: It hit 100. It's like,
1: same with mine.
0: Oh, man.
1: Yep.
0: Like, woo. And it's, you know, only the end of June. So it's like, okay, come on now.
1: ACs are running hard now.
0: Yeah, they are. Electric bill going through the roof. Trying to keep that air conditioner running.
1: Right. I was trying to be cool over, you know, my vacation break, and I had the sunroof open, but I also had the AC running.
0: Oh.
1: And my aunt was in the car. She's like, why is it so hot in here? I was like, first off, you're welcome for the free ride. Second of all, we're riding nice.
0: Is that how you hear your aunt in your head,
1: exactly,
0: too? Like me and Debbie in my
1: 100%.
0: Head? 100%. Why is it so... Say that again.
1: Why is it so hot in here?
0: I love that.
1: Because she'll complain when it's cold, but then she complains when it's hot. And I'm like, okay. I was trying to make a happy medium
0: there. It didn't work.
1: Yeah,
0: what you going to do?
1: You right. Know, you can never win.
0: You try to please some, but you know, what are you going to do?
1: No.
0: Yeah. You can please some of the people some of the time, some of the people some of the time. Whatever, but you can't fool mom.
1: Right, whatever that means.
0: Yeah.
1: it's true, though.
0: Yeah, so, or your aunt.
1: Right.
0: Yeah. Mr. Bob and Crystal, quick poll going on. What's something you've become less willing to tolerate lately? Oh, boy. Here we go.
1: Yeah.
0: Well, that's a, there you go. There's a burner for you right there.
1: I was like, I'm going to have to think. I have to pick one. So I'm going to have to analyze this one for a moment.
0: Yeah.
1: You know, because I feel like the older I get, there's just more. And I'm like, oh, my God, am I becoming that grabby old woman? I don't even have a cat, but I have a dog.
0: Wow. It's on our Facebook fan page. You can comment there or call or text 877-937-7883. Yeah, what's something you've become less willing to tolerate lately? I don't know. I have a tough time with the crotch rocket guys, you know, and women. Going, you know, cutting in, you know, going in between cars, you know, and they're flying, I mean, flying down the road.
1: Right. I know you're smaller, but the same rural roads apply.
0: Yeah. And they're just trying to dart in and out of traffic. It's like, man.
1: You know what also scares me is when a guy's doing that and he has someone else's daughter riding back with him.
0: Oh, there you go. How about that? It's like, this is fun. No, it's not. You're living dangerously big time. So, yeah, what's something you've become less willing to tolerate lately? Love to hear from you.
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7: Hot and humid to start off our work week. Temperatures will climb into the middle 90s this afternoon. There is a heat advisory in effect because those heat index values will be up in the 105 to 110 range. Small chance for some isolated afternoon storms too. Tonight we're partly cloudy as lows drop into the lower to middle 70s. Tuesday, a mix of sun and clouds, still hot and humid with highs again into the middle 90s. From the TV20 First Alert Weather Center, I'm meteorologist AJ Willie on 93.7 K-Country.
8: Well, there you go. 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It's hot.
9: I mean, yeah.
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8: 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Ooh, all right. My electric bill through the roof.
9: Oh, yeah.
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0: Morgan Wallen and Don't We? Probably another number one song, if not already, for him.
1: It's definitely going to get up there. All of his songs eventually will be, right?
0: Yeah, listener advisory boards for you at our website. You can go there. Well, you can get to it through that and our app, too. Mm-hmm. It's kind of cool. So go to the App Store, download that, upper left-hand corner, drop-down box. And you go, oh, there it is. Go to contests. Click on contests. You're there. Right. You're like going, oh, there it is.
1: Easy.
0: So listener advisory board brought to you by Mike Scott Plumbing. It is there through the end of this week. So,
1: oh, yeah.
0: You're ready to rock. So,
1: just Sunday.
0: And get yourself qualified for $100 in groceries from Publix. Mm-hmm. Loving that. Isn't that cool?
1: Easiest $100 you can spend.
0: Yeah, it's a little short music survey. You get on that, maybe 5 minutes, that's it.
1: Mm-hmm.
0: Mm-mm. So, and of course, the app, you've got open mic. Go in and click on that. And 60 seconds, you can just go rah, rah, rah, rah, if you want for 60 seconds. Oh, don't do that.
1: Or just let us know what you have going on 4th of July. Yeah. What big plans you might be doing, you know, and then cookouts.
0: And right at the end of it, go, rah, rah, rah, rah, if you like, if you choose.
1: We'll know you were listening if you do that.
0: That's right. Mr. Bob and Crystal, quick poll going on. What's something you've become less willing to tolerate lately? Probably Bob going, rah, rah, rah, rah, rah. So. We're talking about the app so much. I mean, somebody even said that last week, said, okay.

0: than if you listen to it, I guess.
1: Right. Yeah. I mean, it depends on how you react to it, too. Oh,
0: well, that's true. Yeah. So, Kinder Rose goes way out on a limb for this one. Thank you, Kinder. People in general. There you go. Well, yeah.
1: Well, you think about it. The root of all of our problems is not money, guys.
0: Yeah. And Ben Dennison from Ocala says this tipping culture, you know?
1: Tipping?
0: For tipping with wages, you know, if you're, you know, picking up something or whatever.
1: It is true. I mean, over the weekend, I ate out a little bit. And everything was a tip. Even if I was just getting like coffee at a drive-thru.
0: Yeah, you want to add a tip? You know, you're on the app. You know, whatever right. You know, whatever place you're going to, you got the app. You want to leave a tip? So I have to leave it. What am I doing? I'm just picking up a cup of coffee.
1: Right, and the problem is I'm a tipper. And
0: well, I am too.
1: I'm waiting for McDonald's to start it.
0: Well, you know.
1: You know, when they're going to do it?
0: You know, nothing against Dunkin'. I love you guys, okay? All right? It's all good, you know? But right. I get black coffee. You pour it in a cup. And you want me to tip you for doing that?
1: There's going to be someone that says, well, why don't you just have it at home then? I'll just say it for you guys. Okay.
0: All right, thank you.
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0: going to say, he wasn't done with his jingle there.
1: I forgot about that part, Charlie.
0: Try it for him.
1: It's a pre-career.
0: Let the man have his moment.
1: Try it free. I don't know what's that. Wow. Anyways, we don't have a Trader Joe's here in Ocala. We're trying to get one, but no, we're not allowed. Gainesville, you guys got one.
0: It's going to get here
1: right
0: eventually.
1: Right on Archer Road. It's right there for you. Okay, but if you go into Trader Joe's in Gainesville on Archer Road, be aware of something that's going on there, and we will tell you all about it in just a couple of minutes. It's like, oh, not good.
0: Oh.
1: Okay. It's coming up for 93.7 K Country. Hold on to your hats if you have one.

0: Here's what you're saying about K-Country.
1: I like you guys don't have the same stuff every time. It's all kinds of different stuff, and I like that.
2: I just like it. It's friendly. You guys, it's local, you know, and you guys give me all this great information. It's just awesome. I just like it.
0: 93.7 K-Country. Today's best country. You live it. We play it.

0: Jason Aldean, don't tell on me. Don't do that. 93.7 K Country on a Monday after. Yeah, it's all right. We'll get through it all right.
1: That's fine.
0: Lottie.
1: What's that
0: smell? I'm smelling something.
1: Oh.
0: Are you wearing that that perfume from
1: Ella Langley?
0: Yeah.
1: No, I'm not.
0: No, something
1: no,
0: else.
1: No, I'm wearing Victoria's Secret today, though.
0: Oh, is that what did it? I just got a whiff over
1: it. Was it
0: here.
1: A good one?
0: Yeah, oh, yeah.
1: Oh, okay.
0: It's not like, oh, my
1: yes,
0: God, what is that
1: then
0: smell?
1: Then, yes, it was me. No, the reason why I'm holding on to the Ella Langley sample that I have is
0: yes.
1: because her perfume is sold out. You know how many times I've gone into the Ulta in Ocala during my vacation in those 5 days? I don't want to talk about it. Every day. And it's sold out. They have no idea when it's going to come in. So if anyone ever sees a bottle,
0: wow.
1: please let me know. Tell that store to hold it. I'm coming.
0: Can you order it online?
1: No.
0: Not even online?
1: Nothing.
0: Wow.
1: Nothing.
0: I wonder if she only released like 5 bottles or whatever.
1: I have no idea. Yeah. Then I went on eBay to see if maybe someone's selling it. Oh, yeah, they're selling it.
0: Oh, I bet you they are.
1: For about $450.
0: Oh, no,
1: I said,
0: No, I'm okay.
1: I said,
0: I'm
1: I'll
0: good.
1: Keep my sample. It's not that serious.
0: I'm going to go to Victoria's Secret now. Go and get that now.
1: Yeah, exactly. That's exactly what I did.
0: There you go. Trader Joe's. Okay, we're still trying to get one in Ocala. Maybe, I don't know. In the next 30 years or something. I don't know what's going
1: like
0: on there.
1: I like Trader Joe's.
0: Actually, Trader Joe's was founded way back in 1958
1: mm-hmm.
0: and recently bought by Aldi. Aldi. How's that said?
1: I don't know. I see Aldi's.
0: Aldi? Okay,
1: it
0: I'll go with
1: be
0: your,
1: wrong.
0: Your
1: I
0: version.
1: Don't know.
0: No, your version sounds good. Aldi. Just like Aldean. No,
1: right.
0: That's Aldean.
1: That's Aldi.
0: Okay.
1: Yeah.
0: Okay, that's how I can remember it. Aldean, Jason Aldean, and Aldi. Okay, there we go.
1: Okay.
0: So, yeah, it was actually bought by Aldi. So, I don't know. I'm like, okay, I know we got a lot of Aldis around here.
1: Right.
0: In
1: Are we going to change one of them to Trader Joe's?
0: Yeah,
1: because
0: just,
1: I'd be okay with
0: yeah,
1: that.
0: Yeah, just one of them. That's all right. But this is interesting. Trader Joe's on Archer Road in Gainesville. You guys got one. Good for you guys. Trader Joe's new sweet and sour gummy worms are going viral. Not only because they taste good, but because they're causing people to go to the bathroom.

0: bathroom.
1: I'm sorry.
0: Well, they're fruit-flavored gummies. They debuted in May. Well, they're made with natural fruit and no sugar. You're like, well, okay, that's great. But and the customer is just gobbling them up. They, oh, I love this. They're really good. Before they realize there's 14 grams of dietary fiber in each one.
1: Uh-huh.
0: And Trader Joe's actually, I don't know if they did it in Gainesville or not, but some Trader Joe's have posted signs in their stores saying 70 grams of fiber per bag. Please enjoy in multiple sittings. You like that, sittings?
1: Yes. Listen, the problem is it just shows the addiction. You can't just have one. You got to have multiple, which causes your, you know.
0: Yeah, all of a sudden you go,
1: that'll teach you.
0: Oh, I got to go to the bathroom now. Woo!

0: Dan plus Shay. That's what it says. Dan plus Shay. Bigger houses, 93.7 K Country. Whoa, buddy. Just when you thought it was safe not to hear another lawsuit being filed.
1: Oh, no. Here
0: another
1: we
0: one
1: go.
0: Comes down the pike a little bit.
1: Okay.
0: Marin County. It's Marin County woman, Jeannie Rodriguez. Jeannie. She's filed a lawsuit against Dollar General.
1: For?
0: Well, she tripped over a discarded shelving component in the store. It was left on the floor.
1: Oh.
0: Yeah, okay. The one in Summerfield on 301. So she said, she tripped, she fell due to these shelf guards still being on the floor.
1: Well, I mean, honestly, that is actually a neglect. Someone should have picked that up.
0: Okay.
1: But right. Also, like, you have eyes.
0: Do you know Jeannie or what?
1: No, I don't know Jeannie. No. Because if I did, I would be like, Jeannie, maybe we shouldn't sue.
0: It's Crystal for the defense.
1: Right. I wanted to be an attorney back
0: well,
1: in the
0: you
1: day.
0: Did you? Okay.
1: Just a judge, though.
0: Well, further in the story here, this complaint accuses Dollar General of breaching its duty to maintain a reasonable, safe shopping environment for its customers. You know, okay, this is on the floor.
1: Right.
0: I don't know. To me, I'm like, okay, you didn't see it on the floor?
1: Right. That's always my go-to. did we not look down?
0: Yeah, just she, well, she,
1: it is a story. You never know.
0: Well, she said Jeannie Rodriguez said, she suffered bodily injury, physical pain and suffering, which is not good. Disability, disfigurement, mental anguish, at a loss for the capacity for the enjoyment of life.
1: $50,000?
0: Yep. Mm. Lawsuits for $50,000.
1: That's where, when it's only the $50,000, it's where I'm like, a real lawsuit, I think, would probably go for a lot more.
0: Yes.
1: If all those things actually happened.
0: Well, right.
1: I mean, that's like what? Maybe at best a year's salary?
0: Yeah. Well, you know, I'm thinking I'm seeing a bunch of shelving on the floor. Yeah, it shouldn't be in the aisle or wherever it was.
1: Right.
0: I agree. But then it's like, let me see if I can fall over this and create a lawsuit. I don't know.
1: She's like, you know what? At least get a year off of work.
0: Well, there you go. Red. Yeah, coming up just a couple of minutes after Blake Shelton, we got Crystal's Corner. What's going on?
1: This divorce is one-sided, and one person is making that clear.
0: Oh, boy.
1: Yeah.
0: We'll find out what that's all about right after Blake. Coming to town, you know.
1: Yes.
0: August 29th.
1: Absolutely.
0: Rock the Country, part 2. Oh, man. I think it'll be a good one.
1: So fun.
0: Mm-hmm.

0: Blake Shelton, boys around here. He's going to bring his boys around here. Yeah,
1: that's
0: he is.
1: That's true.
0: In Ocala. How about that? That's going to be at the Florida Horse Park, August 29th, Rock the Country. August 28th, Brooks and Dunn.
1: Mm-hmm.
0: I mean, Miranda Lambert's going to be there Friday night because Saturday night, she says, I don't want to be there
1: with
0: Blake.
1: That would be a little weird.
0: That would be weird with Blake. Yeah. So, yeah. So, a couple of great shows, man, in the hot, hot time of August, man. It's like, whoa.
1: Yeah, it'll be fun, though. It'll be so worth it. Everyone say, say as sober as possible because, listen, the big heavy hitters won't be there until, like, the sun is down.
0: Yeah, and you're too hammered and passed out. Don't do that.
1: And then it'd be a waste of your weekend.
0: Well, it would be. It's like, oh. But there are some, not all, but there are a few that are just, hey, where's Benny at? Benny's over there. Oh, Benny's passed out again.
1: You know, it once was a day.
0: Yeah.
1: Those were my 20s. Okay,
0: that's right. All of a sudden, who is that over there? That's Crystal. She's sleeping.
1: Yeah. Or you'd find just a leg somewhere. Legit. 100%. That's when they knew I was really tired, if I was losing legs.
0: Oh, same with me. Say, hey, where's Bob at? He's over there sleeping a little bit. Yeah. He's got both legs on. That's right.
1: We weren't always boring kids.
0: No. We had fun in the 20s, okay?
1: Right. Yeah. In my 30s, too, we had a little too much fun.
0: Yeah. No kidding. How about that? Partly sunny today, chance of rain. Highs in the mid-90s, getting up there again, so kind of playing on that. Here we go now.
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1: All right, so we talked about last week when Keith Urban had put this thing on social media for Nicole Kidman's birthday. Nicole returned the favor on Father's Day by posting something of
0: him. That's right, yeah.
1: Well, now Keith Urban allegedly wants to mend the fences with Nicole Kidman.
0: Oh.
1: I have been praying, and maybe the manifestation gods are listening.
0: Uh-oh.
1: Because this is one of those couples that was an unfortunate situation to hear that they were going through a divorce.
0: Yeah, we
1: almost
0: were really
1: 20 years.
0: We were shocked at that when we first heard it. We're like, oh, whoa, what's going on there?
1: Yeah, so, I mean, I don't know. We'll see. I'm definitely going to keep watch.
0: Yep.
1: Carly Pierce talks about 4th of July, which is happening on Saturday. She says her father, risk lives and limbs sometimes.
3: I feel like every 4th of July, we always went to my grandparents' house and just had a big cookout and shot off illegal fireworks that we weren't supposed to. And my dad would always almost get burned up by one. And we used to always joke that he always, every year, got chased by at least one firework.
0: Oh, of course, yeah.
1: Listen, kids, be careful with the fireworks.
0: Yeah.
1: Parents, don't let the kids play with the fireworks. I mean, come on, Carly Pierce's dad couldn't even keep it together.
0: Come on now.
1: So one of those divorces that we talk about, and a lot of, word is coming out, Jelly Roll and Bunny XO. Seems as if the one person that was blindsided by the divorce was Bunny XO, and she did talk about that on her podcast. All of it happened on Mother's Day, and things happened. However, you and I were talking behind the scenes that I don't know if we think that it's a stunt or if we think that maybe someone pulled the trigger a little too soon. We all get mad and angry. We've all said things. I'm not sure.

0: that this divorce is actually going to go through and get found alive.
1: I've read where Bunny XO said, well, then, you know, well, then divorce me then.
0: And right. In the heat of just being angry.
1: And he went out and filed for divorce. She's like, oh, wait a minute.
0: Yeah, she's like, wait, hold on. I thought we were going to talk this out. I just grabbed a bag for a night.
1: Yeah, that's it.
0: Yeah. Whoops. So, I don't know. Again, I hope both these couples that we're talking about get it together.
1: Yep.
0: Celebrating a birthday today, NASCAR star Martin Truex Jr. is 46 today. And also NASCAR driver Jeff Burton is 59.
1: Happy birthday, boys.
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1: Now, the 3-7 K Country, going to be one of those kind of days, partly sunny, maybe some rain. Just throw it in there, afternoon. Getting up into the mid-90s for 93.7 K Country with Nate Smith and Bulletproof.

0: 93.7 K Country. Morgan Wallen, I got better since you got gone, girl. Partly sunny, chance of rain, highs in the mid-90s. There's, you know, makes you want to go to the pool or whatever the case may be. This happened at a hotel down in Miami. A woman's video has gone viral for removing towels from empty pool chairs at the hotel there because no one was using them.
1: Wait.
0: So, yeah, people put towels on a chair.
1: Right.
0: Like to save it.
1: Uh-huh.
0: But nobody was using it. It's like, what's going on? So she started removing the towels. It's like, okay, so it's gone viral. So it's like, I don't know, can you do that? Or
1: I mean, she did. I guess there really is no rule, right?
0: I guess not. Yeah,
1: if there's something on it, I don't mess with it because it's not mine.
0: No, we're right.
1: But
0: it was just a towel, nothing else. It wasn't like a bag of, their sundries or whatever.
1: Yeah.
0: You know, it was just a towel. It's like, okay, wait a minute now.
1: I say if there's a chair for me and whoever I'm with, then who cares about the other ones? You know, business.
0: So we're wondering, with that said, have you ever had someone steal a seat or table that you reserved, finger quotes, reserved by leaving your towel or something else on it?
1: Yeah.
0: If so, what happened? 877-937-7883. Speaking of hotels, the Old Dominion hotel key and my towel over the chair. Come on now.
2: Well, it was down some street we couldn't even pronounce. We were stuck in the middle, loving every ounce. Tequila was cheap, but the flow we were feeling was real.

0: Oh, she kept the hotel key. That's what she did right there. Old Dominion, 93.7 K Country. We got a wreck going on, Crystal. What's happening?
1: Yeah, this is actually happening on 441 and Southeast 80th. There's an accident that's causing some roadblocks currently. So just a heads up.
0: Work your way around that. One, a woman's video has gone viral for removing towels from an empty pool chair, or chairs, I should say, several, at a hotel down in Miami because no one was using them. So, you know, hey, well, you're saving one of these chairs by the pool, and you're not even, where are you? You know, it's like,
1: There should always be a rule where one of your people should be at destination if you're saving a spot like that. I don't know. That's just me, how I grew up.
0: Because a lot of people actually, you know, at a hotel, they'll run down, put a towel across a chair or one of the lounge chairs or whatever the case may be to save it.
1: Yes.
0: And then go back and have breakfast.
1: Mm-hmm.
0: It's like, wait a minute.
1: Yeah, one person should always be behind from your group that's sitting there and like, hey, I'm saving these. That way, at least we know, like, okay, legitimately, they are saving them.
0: Yeah, they're on their way down,
1: yeah,
0: you know, blah, blah, blah. They're having breakfast. They're going to bring me a sausage muffin or whatever.
1: Or let that person be fed first.
0: That too, yeah. So have you ever had someone steal a seat or a table that you, finger quote, reserved by leaving your towel or other belongings on it, or maybe something happened to you? I don't know. If so, what happened? 877-937-7883. You can call or you can text. Jeremy from Ocala, what? Now, your story is what?
2: I went to a all-you-can-eat buffet.
0: You all right?
2: And I had gotten I went through, grabbed two plates worth of food, put it at my table, and I went back up to get my drink and came back, and there's this guy sitting in my booth, eating the food that I picked out.
1: Oh, no.
2: And I said, what are you doing? This is my table. He's like, well, I thought the food was just sitting. Nobody was eating it, and it was just sitting there, so I took it. And I told management, they comped me one coupon for a free lunch buffet and a coupon for a free dinner buffet anytime I wanted. So I got to go back twice.
0: Oh, you got to go back twice. Well, what?
1: Yeah, see, if there's food there, those people are probably coming back.
0: Oh, yeah.
1: You know, a towel, I don't know. You might be in the pool, you may not be. I don't know where you're at. But your food, I'm not touching that.
0: Yeah, like an all-you-can-eat buffet. In fact, well, Debbie and I yesterday went to China Lee.
1: Oh.
0: Yeah, and it's like a madhouse in there. People are just running around, scurrying around, trying to get whatever we can on their plate. And there was this, God love her, you know, she's maybe, I don't know, mid-30s, maybe 40.
1: Mm-hmm.
0: One plate piled high. I almost said, ma'am, you know, you can go back.
1: Right. That is such a good, maybe this is something we should talk about. Because why are we racing at the buffet? They're going to bring out more.
0: Yeah.
1: In fact, it'll be fresh. And why can't you go back a couple of times?
0: You can do that. You grab another plate and go back. You know, it's like, you don't have to pile
1: high. I have to coach myself through that part.
0: Yeah.
1: I can go back.
0: I mean, well, yeah. I mean, this lady, she was trying to balance it. I'm like, ma'am, I almost, you know, I said, no, Bob, no, no.
1: Yeah, because you don't know how they're going to take their reaction.
0: Yeah, exactly, right. So I left it alone. But you can go back. You really can.
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7: Good morning and a happy Monday. A hot and humid day to start off the week under partly sunny skies. There is that smaller chance for an isolated shower or storm by the afternoon as highs reach the middle 90s. Tonight, skies are partly cloudy. Lows will drop into the lower to middle 70s. Much of the same on Tuesday. A mix of sun and clouds, scattered afternoon showers and storms as high temperatures reach the middle 90s. From the TV20 First Alert Weather Center, I'm meteorologist AJ Willie on 93.7 K-Country.
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6: All right, so we're seeing an accident that occurred on 441 and Southeast 80th Street. That's causing some roadblocks. So just a heads up if you're traveling 441.
9: Give yourself some time.
6: Absolutely.
9: This morning. excuse me. This was one of those kind of things where people, you know, put a towel over a chair at a hotel, and then they walk away. They go have breakfast, maybe lunch, and they just leave it there all day.
6: Right.
9: Well, this woman just started taking, this is down in Miami, started taking the towels off all the chairs. It's like, okay, so we were wondering, anything weird like that, anybody just take something from you or whatever the case may be? And Carol from Ocala texted us and said, this is a long story.
6: Oh, no, that's a different one. But so she had actually said that maybe the people were actually in the pool with the towels.
9: Okay.
6: And then said, okay, no, apparently they were just reserving the chairs for hours.
9: I was looking at a different one. Okay, never mind.
6: No, that's okay.
9: It's all good. It's like, what am I reading?
6: Sometimes they run on. I get it.
9: Yeah, it's like, what the heck is going on there? And Crystal, you can pre-order your perfume. No, you can't.
6: No, I tried that.

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0: Ella Langley and Morgan Wallen. Is it just me? Don't you like when people say that? Is it just me, or does Ella Langley, did she try to adapt her style? But more of a nasally thing? That's what Morgan Wallen's like?
1: No, because some of her songs, actually, she is more nasally, because she has a real thick accent.
0: Oh.
1: A real thick southern twang, too. Oh. But a lot of her album songs, I even noticed that. I said, oh, she's more nasally in some of the songs.
0: I thought maybe she was adapting herself because Morgan Wallen's nasally that like nasally, that. You know?
1: Yeah.
0: So I'm, oh, okay. But that's, they're together on that one. Bradley Green's going, come, you taking my place, Morgan Wallen. What you doing with the... Okay. That's got to be a number one song for them,
1: oh,
0: too.
1: Oh, yeah, for sure. I mean, listen, you put Ella with anybody, I think that song will go number one currently.
0: Oh, she's good.
1: Yeah.
0: He's pretty good, too.
1: Yeah.
0: Put them together, poof, explosion.
1: The song had to grow on me. It's growing. I still love it.
0: It's going to be number one before it finally...
1: I know. Doesn't mean I'm going to love it.
0: Okay, well...
1: It's still growing. I don't know. I think it's because I'm used to her with Riley.
0: Oh, that could be. Yeah.
1: It's just a powerhouse. Two powerhouse voices.
0: Well, that Morgan Wallen and Ella Langley.
1: I know, that's two powerhouse, right? I don't know. It's a thing.
0: Okay. All right, then. Getting up in the mid-90s today, so kind of playing out of maybe a little bit more than that. Mm-hmm. My car

0: at 100 degrees yesterday. I went, oh, Deb's in the car. I said, look at this. It's 100.
1: Yeah, and that heat index, too.
0: Ooh, on top of it all. So, you know, we were wondering, have you ever had someone steal a seat or table that you just reserved by leaving your towel or something, maybe something else on it or whatever? If so, what happened? We have, you know, you can text 877-937-7883. I don't want to jump the gun again.
1: I'll let you handle the texting.
0: Yeah. Yeah, what you got over there?
1: Alicia from Sumter County says, I've had someone actually steal my laundry basket at the laundromat while my clothes were in the washer.
0: Oh.
1: That must have had wheels. And it must have been really nice.
0: Oh, man. Mm-mm-mm. And we have Sean from Cedar Key now. What's your story?
2: I went to a concert. And I had some lawn seats, and I put down my, we had brought a blanket and a couple of our jackets, because obviously we're going to leave personal belongings.
0: Oh, sure.
2: We ran out, and just real quick, right, you know, I felt like a few feet away to go grab some food and a couple drinks, come back, and all of our stuff is pushed to the side.

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7: Yeah,

0: 93.7 K Country. This is how we roll. This is how we roll every Monday. We just go.
1: Snooze fast.
0: Yeah. Everything's fine on the roads now again. Yay.
1: Yeah. 441 has been cleared up. No delays anyway.
0: Oh, that's good.
1: So.
0: Partly sunny today. Maybe some rain. I don't even know what the percentage is. I have no
1: rain.
0: Idea.
1: If it's raining where you're at some point in the day.
0: There you go.
1: And then it rained.
0: Yeah. If it's raining in your neighborhood, when it does, you got 100%.
1: Mm-hmm.
0: We're here for you.
1: Yeah. I don't know. The whole time I was on vacation, every time I wanted to go in the pool, every time I was like, oh, I'm going to go in the pool.
0: Huh?
1: There comes the rain.
0: Oh, no.
1: I said, well, I guess we'll wait a little bit. Mm.
0: Listener advisory board is available for you a couple of ways at our website. Also through our app, too.
1: Mm-hmm.
0: Upper left-hand corner, drop-down box. There it is. It says contest. Click on that. You're there. You're like, oh, that's cool.
1: Yeah.
0: So you get that that way. Also on our app, you got open mic. Let us know what's going on in your world. 4th of July coming up. Ooh, man, this Saturday.
1: Want to know those plans, what you're doing.
0: Yeah, what's going on.
1: Where
0: yeah.
1: you're going.
0: If you're having a barbecue, make sure you text us your address so we can come over and eat your food.
1: Yeah.
0: That's all
1: good
0: about.
1: Barbecue. Now, not the burgers and the hot dogs. They're good.
0: There you go.
1: But I need you to call me for like the ribs, some
0: that's
1: steak,
0: right.
1: something.
0: Yep. So you can get to the listener advisory board brought to you by Mike Scott Plumbing. Goes through Sunday. That's it. Well, the grand prize drawing coming up on Monday.
1: Mm-hmm.
0: Short music survey. And then once you finish with it, you're qualified for $100 in groceries from Publix. So that's simple as that. There's a former flight attendant is suing an airline because she was fired for dancing.
1: What?
0: Jimmy! Hey, Jimmy, you got any dance music? Yeah, dance music. What? Oh, okay.
1: It's less stripper-ish.
0: Yeah, well, yeah. Well, this is a former Alaska Airlines flight attendant is suing the airline because of discrimination.
1: Mm.
0: The flight attendant made headlines when she was fired for posting a TikTok video showing her dancing in her uniform. Well, she is waiting for the pilots to arrive, and the flight attendant says other co-workers posted similar dance videos but never were fired.
1: Oh, yeah, I would be going for them, too.
0: Yeah, Alaska Airlines says they terminated the woman because she violated reputational conduct policies, whatever that means. Reputational conduct policies.
1: I would be getting receipts and getting screenshots of all those coworkers that you know for a fact.
0: Oh, yeah.
1: Have done it. I would be suing them 100%.
0: Crystal for the defense again.
1: Absolutely.
0: I love this.
1: I will be your attorney. I'm not really. Don't hire me. I'm not a real attorney.
0: But I play one on radio.
1: Yeah.
0: Thank you, Jimmy. Thank you. Turn it off now. Thank you.
1: That's a good one. I'm going to use that line.
0: Okay. You like that?
1: Yeah.

0: actually. Don't hire me. I'm not a real attorney.
1: But I play one on radio. Yeah. Thank you, Jimmy. Thank you. Turn it off now. Thank you.
0: That's a good one. I'm going to use that line.
1: Okay. You like that?
0: Yeah.
1: I'm here for you.
0: Not a real attorney, but I play one on the radio.
1: There you go.
0: Hey.
1: Crystal, friend of the defense. Here's Kane Brown's new one, Woman, King Country.

0: 93.7 K Country, Tracy Lawrence. We had if the world had a front porch like we did back then, yeah, nothing like sitting on a porch and all that good old stuff, man. We don't forget those songs. We play those. And, of course, today's best country, you live it, we play it. I just have one thing to say. Would you two get married now and get out of our lives?
1: Wow, we must be talking about Taylor and Travis.
0: Yes, exactly. How do you know this?
1: I feel like it's a common theme.
0: Ooh,
1: what happened
0: man.
1: Now? I'm intrigued.
0: Is it going to be in Madison? Is it going to be an MSG at all? Is it going to be there in New York? Is it or not? Now they're laying odds if it'll still be at Madison Square Garden. Who cares?
1: I think at this point it's just people assuming. I feel like she might pull a Lainey Wilson where nobody realizes in the mix of all this chitter chatter, they're going to go get married.
0: I guess the wedding is going to cost as much as $10 million.
1: I believe that.
0: Holy cow. Mm-hmm. She's got the money, so does he, I guess. $10 million.
1: I don't know. Maybe it's a poor person mindset, but I just think of so many things that I'd rather be doing than spending $10 million on a wedding.
0: Exactly. I'm like, golly.
1: Right. I mean, people do it every day with way less.
0: Well, let me tell you what, you know, when Deb and I got married back there a long time ago. So
1: right?
0: Back in the 80s. All right. So
1: right,
0: there you
1: guys
0: go.
1: Have been
0: do the math.
1: Married, I think.
0: 633 years.
1: No, it's
0: now.
1: Not that long. I couldn't figure out if it was a year before I was born or after.
0: 87.
1: Oh, yeah, I was already breathing.
0: Okay, you were already. Well, good. I'm glad you were. Because when we got married, we said, Crystal's breathing.
1: Y'all didn't
0: well, we
1: know
0: got,
1: was
0: we, got we heard from your mom.
1: Probably. You know what? Because I'm sure Deb's and her are sisters.
0: Yeah, that's right.
1: Probably.
0: But we just, you know, one day we just looked at each other after living a year in sin. You know, we just went ahead and, you know.
1: And back then it was.
0: Yeah, well, yeah. According to my mom, right. My Catholic mother.
1: The Catholic. Oh.
0: Yeah, yeah.
1: Gotta get married through the Catholic Church. You gotta go wear white.
0: So we looked at each other. Hey, you want to get married? Yeah, well, let's go. We had the marriage license and all that already. Mm. So what do you want to do? Yeah, go down. Have a mayor of St. Clair's will marry us. And I went, okay. So we just went down there and that was it.
1: Just went back to work.
0: We went back to work.
1: But you guys had a party and stuff after, right? Like
0: yeah,
1: a
0: way
1: family.
0: Later. Wait, yeah.
1: Yeah,
0: it's a, yeah, but
1: yeah.
0: I mean, that day was just, you know, we didn't have to spend any money on that, but we didn't spend $10 million on a little get-together after. But
1: I mean, who has that?
0: That's crazy. So, well, Taylor Swift and Travis Kelce got $10 million to blow at their wedding. So,
1: so much.
0: Good for them. Here's Luke Combs, Be By You, his latest 93.7 K Country.

0: 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Gonna be another number one song for him with that one. That's smooth like butter.
1: I like that one a lot.
0: It's good. Maybe some rain today, maybe some sun, maybe, I don't know, maybe some 95. I don't know, something like that.
1: It's Florida summer, y'all.
0: Ooh, there it is right there. Something happened, when was this? Yesterday, maybe. Yeah, maybe it was yesterday. No. It was, I don't know what day it was, Saturday or Sunday. They all merged together on the weekend. But I ordered something from Jersey Mike's.
1: Oh, okay.
0: Yeah, on the app. Mm-hmm. And I thought, well, yeah, you know, before I get that, I asked Deb, I said, hey, you know, I feel, I don't do this often, I just feel like a regular fountain Coke.
1: Yeah, I mean, listen, I get that. Sometimes it's just that craving kick.
0: Yeah, I rarely drink it, but I just wanted one.
1: Yeah.
0: And she said, go to McDonald's. I said, oh, yeah, it's right nearby on State Road 200. And by On Top of the World site. Yeah, so I went over there. Oh, man, I don't know if they're short-staffed or whatever. And this isn't anything against McDonald's because they're all sweet and all that towards the end of all this. But, boy, before I got over there, Deb then texted me back and said, hey, give me a hot apple pie. I went, okay.
1: Now you got to bring home the Cokes because you got to get that a pie.
0: Yeah, well, that's right. So before I picked up the subs, I went to the McDonald's there, you know, and it got in the drive-through lane. I don't know if it's a rough time or they're short-staffed or whatever, but boy, it took a long time to get through there. And then I had to go. Then when I got up to pay my bill, got that, and I didn't use the app, so I went. So I just pay with some, you know, with my my phone. I've got just did a little tap, you know, tap and boom, done. Got up to get the window to get the Cokes and the apple pie and. And the kid said, well, the apple pies, you know, they're not done yet, so it's going to take a while. I said, oh, well, how long? About 6 minutes. I went, okay.
1: The dreaded, can you pull into
0: this
1: spot over
0: there?
1: Yes,
0: that's right. That's
1: it's
0: the
1: like,
0: one.
1: Are they going to forget about me?
0: I said, oh, gosh. You know, I said, okay. So, and then I said, well, do you have the Cokes? And he looked up. I guess he's looking at some monitor or whatever.
1: Yeah.
0: He looks up at somebody and goes, oh, yeah, all right, here you go, dude. You know, he was young. You know, I said, okay, cool. I said, well, I'll pull up. So I pulled up. I waited for about, I don't know, another 10 minutes. You know, I was almost going on 15. I gave him the 6 minutes, you know, for the pies. I'm like, I don't know what's going on. So I actually walked back in. And they looked like they were short-staffed. So, and I was like, oh, gosh. And I know a lot of businesses are like that.
1: Well, yeah, it's summer and people. Kids are calling out.
0: Yeah,
1: are you kidding me?
0: No, I'm done. It's
1: they're
0: a nice
1: calling
0: day.
1: Out for the summer.
0: You know, I'm not going to start. No. Yeah, so I walked in and got the apple pie. You know, I had to wait for that. And I said, and one dude said, I'm sorry. And he apologized. I said, it's not your fault. It's all good. You know, and so they're about to give the hot apple pie to somebody through the window.
1: No, is that the last one?
0: I'm going, wait a minute, dude. You know, I didn't say anything. I went, he grabbed it and gave it to me. He goes, here you go, sir.
1: That was the last one.
0: I said, thank you. And I went out the door. You know, I didn't raise any holy hell.
1: I would be like, how many apple pies have

0: You giving out in the last 10 minutes.
1: Well, you wonder. And with that said, there's a new bill that's calling for the minimum wage in the United States to be raised to $25 an hour. Will that get some people over to, you know, working at these fast food places?
0: I don't necessarily think it's the money. I think we are just now in a generation of groups of people, because it's every generation, are just lazy.
1: Yeah.
0: Y'all love your cell phones, social media. No one wants a real job anymore. It's a whole thing out there.
1: $25 an hour. So, man, that's
0: really good.
1: That's pretty good wage right there.
0: I was making five something when I worked at McDonald's, kids.
1: Yeah, there you go. Here, way back machine. There he is. Yeah.
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0: 93.7 K Country, Cole Swindell, Forever to Me. Goodwill store on 27th in Ocala. Been there several times. But this is a little Goodwill story. It didn't happen here in Ocala, but it happened in Oregon. A teenager there is about to cash in on a Goodwill purchase. He actually, his name is Quinn Brown, and he bought a Wilt Chamberlain Los Angeles Lakers warm-up jacket for $3.07 at his local Goodwill store. And he's like, well, he thought, man, this might be real. So he did some investigating and found out it is. Wilt Chamberlain wore the jacket during the 1972 NBA Finals.
1: Stop.
0: And Quinn Brown is now auctioning it off, that jacket. And Sotheby's expects it to sell for $250,000.
1: What a good find.
0: It's like, what?
1: You know.
0: What? So, have you ever found anything at a Goodwill store or the Goodwill store maybe in Ocala or any of the other ones?
1: I'm about to go find out. I'll let you know.
0: $3.07.
1: The problem is I never, like, I'll see things sometimes and I'm like, oh, yeah. I wonder.
0: Yeah.
1: And I just leave it. I've never been a collector. I'm that kind of person where I said, you know, the day the good Lord decides to come for me, I don't want to leave a whole mess for the people behind me to clean up.
0: Well, there you go.
1: You know?
0: So, yeah. So, do you know anyone who purchased something inexpensive at a thrift store that turned out to be worth lots of money? If so, what was it? What happened? We'd love to hear from you. 877-937-7883.

0: Oh, Dierks Bentley getting a little bit sideways right there. From 93.7 Kate Country on last time we checked, it still is Monday.
1: Yes.
0: Yeah. Well, maybe a short work week for some because the 4th of July is coming up on Saturday. Mm-mm-mm. How about that?
1: I can't believe it's already
0: all the celebrations are going to be going on, all kinds of stuff, man. Whew.
1: Tomorrow's the last day of June. Can someone tell me how?
0: Oh, is it?
1: I know the days kept going, right?
0: Golly.
1: But sir,
0: it goes on and on and on and on.
1: Mm-mm-mm. Summer's going to be over soon.
0: Man, that's something else. Mm-mm.
1: Right? Here we are just reminiscing of the fact that it's already going to be June 30th.
0: I know. It's the end of June, and here comes July. Going to get toastier. Today's going to get up in mid-90s.
1: Uh-huh.
0: Heat index will be up there, too.
1: Yeah.
0: Whew. We got the listener advisory board. You can get to it to several places. You can actually go to our website, 937kcountry.com/lab, brought to you by Mike Scott Plumbing, or through our app, too. And our K-Country app. So upper left-hand corner, you got the drop-down box. It says contest. Click on that. It's right there.
1: Mm-hmm.
0: And you click on the lab, and you're there. You got through Sunday, right?
1: Yeah, Sunday at midnight, and then Monday we'll announce who the winner is.
0: Of a brand new car. There you go.
1: It's not a car. Yet. It's a $100 Publix gift card.
0: Okay, close. All right.
1: So. I don't know about close. It's good, but I don't know about close.
0: All right, just see if everybody's paying attention on Monday. You got a car.
1: It's like the difference between winning a lottery and not.
0: Yeah, there you go. It's $100 of Publix groceries. I mean, come on.
1: Yeah.
0: But yeah, qualify for that. Simple as that. Mm-hmm. Easy. Or you go to the Goodwill store on 27th, okay, in Ocala, find something that is, you think, hey, this might be some kind of treasure find. Mm-hmm. I wonder if a lot of people go to the Goodwill store, you know, searching for treasures.
1: I feel like maybe at this point. There might be people who that's a hobby for.
0: Well, you know, just like yard sales, you know, right. Garage sales and all that kind of stuff, you know, you never know what you're going to find. And that's what this one kid did in Oregon, not here, but... He went to a Goodwill store, and his name is Quinn Brown. He actually bought a Wilt Chamberlain Los Angeles Lakers warm-up jacket for $3.07. And he thought, man, this might be real, this thing. You know, this Wilt Chamberlain warm-up jacket from the Lakers. And he started investigating, found out, and it was proven that it was real.
1: Hmm.
0: And, Wilt Chamberlain wore the jacket during the 1972 NBA Finals, and Quinn Brown is auctioning off the jacket. And
1: I would too.
0: Sotheby's, the big auction company.
1: Right.
0: Sotheby's expects it to sell for $250,000.
1: Now he can buy himself a car and house.
0: I'm like, what is going on? So, way to go. So,
1: some people have all the luck.
0: Yeah. So do you know anyone who purchased something inexpensive at a thrift store that turned out to be worth lots of money? If so, what happened? You can text or call 877-937-7883. Crystal, what's going on? Texting.
1: Joe from Bellevue said, I bought a piece of art for $6 at Salvation Army. It appraised for $10,000.
0: Whoa, nice.
1: That's a nice find.
0: Oh, that really is. Yeah. And we have Laura from Lake Tropicana. Go ahead.
2: So I collect antique weapons. So mostly swords, daggers, that kind of stuff.
0: Yeah.
2: And I found this super old looking sword. And to me, it looked like it was medieval era.
0: Right.
2: It was $500. So I bought it. It was completely worth it, even if it was only worth $500. Got it appraised.
0: Yeah.
2: And it ended up being worth over $10,000. And its value is just going to go up the longer I keep it.
0: Oh, man. There you go. Woo.
1: I didn't pick up enough like hobbies because I mean, you know, you think about it. Like
0: yeah.
1: I'm always a person like I don't want to leave any of that crap behind. People got to clean it up.
0: Uh-huh.
1: I'm like, but you know, with something like that, and it's going to go up.
0: Man, that's $10,000.
1: That's crazy.
0: Okay, wow, that's all right. Nice find, Laura. That's how it's done.

0: Okay, wow, that's all right. Nice find, Laura. That's how it's done.
1: Hopefully you swung into action and snagged yourself a 2026 Golf Tour card because they have officially sold out. Thanks to Serve Law and X-Golf Janesville, you can make the most of your summer rounds at some of the area's top courses for less. 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

0: range. Small chance for some isolated afternoon storms, too. Tonight, we're partly cloudy as lows drop into the lower to middle 70s. Tuesday, a mix of sun and clouds, still hot and humid with highs again into the middle 90s. From the TV20 First Alert Weather Center, I'm meteorologist AJ Willey on 93.7 K-Country.
1: And now you know. There you go.
2: Give me a hot.
1: Could be one of those days. It's Jason Aldean, K-Country.

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0: 93.7 K Country and the story of the MacArthur family right there, all the lineage right down the line. Harding and Friends right there from 93.7 K Country. We got some sun. We got maybe some rain later on this afternoon as it builds. That's summertime here in Florida. It just builds and builds, and the East Coast, West Coast collide in the middle of our great state, and we get those thunderstorms bad.
1: Yeah, and then it goes away.
0: Yeah, it does.
1: And it's hot.
0: The convergence. Mm-hmm. Is that how that's called?
1: Yeah.
0: Something like that.
1: Just got to wait it out.
0: Toy Story 5 in theaters. Mm-hmm. Supergirl.
1: Came
0: out over the weekend.
1: Yeah.
0: Not doing too well. It didn't do too good. So it's not expected to. It's supposed to be a bomb.
1: Is it?
0: Yeah, it's supposed to not do
1: well.
0: Remind
1: me, because I've not kept up with that. Isn't that like a cartoon?
0: No, it's
1: an actual.
0: Yeah.
1: Oh, okay.
0: Real people.
1: Okay.
0: What's that? In fact, we were buzzing the lot over at Heathbrook, me and Deb.
1: Uh-huh.
0: We just said, well, let's cruise through the, see what's going on over there. Went past the Epic Theaters. Have you been to the Epic Theater?
1: Yeah, I have.
0: We got the lounge.
1: It's so nice.
0: You sit way back like this. You go, oh, man. And then you go.
1: Yeah, you pay $50 to take a nap.
0: Yeah, really? And, man, ticket prices are, like, insane. Mm-hmm. It's like, what?
1: And you got to get popcorn. Otherwise, why are you at the theater?
0: Oh, there you go. You got to get the big one.
1: Right. Yeah. I'm not there for the movie, people. I'm there for the snack. The movie is just a treat, okay?
0: That's just for the

0: says, I still need to make some money, okay?
1: He's getting older. Things are not, they don't just go back like they used to, Johnny, okay?
0: The things they used to do, man, back in the day when they first started doing that.
1: Oh, yeah, yeah.
0: They take a little bit of precautions now, but not much. But boy, the first ones that came out, I was like, oh, what are you guys doing? Mm-hmm. Ouch. Anyways, Toy Story 5 probably doing well. Because when we buzzed the lot, Epic Theaters is just, there wasn't hardly any parking spaces. So people are going to the theaters still.
1: Mm-hmm.
0: You know, me, I'm like, watch it. I'll wait till it gets released and watch it at home. I don't know.
1: Yeah, I'll just buy the popcorn and go home.
0: Yeah, there you go. We got all the kind of information you want to know about the 352 is at 352today.com, your community connection. When you have a moment, check it out because they've got everything that's going on this July 4th weekend.
1: And there's a lot happening.
0: Ooh, yeah, it starts on Friday and Saturday and Sunday, the whole weekend.
1: I think even Thursday because, a lot of people are off on Friday.
0: That's right. So it starts so early. So just a few days away, all the festivities start. And there's a huge laundry list at 352today.com. 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

0: 93.7 K Country, Shane Prophet, long live country, butter out there. Yeah, we mentioned one earlier. I think it was in the 6 o'clock hour, and we're not there now because we're in the 8 o'clock hour.
1: Right.
0: I'm here for you. Mm-hmm. All right. So these lawsuits that are going on, a woman was a Dollar General earlier this morning in the 6 o'clock hour, suing them. $50,000
1: Something on the ground.
0: I'm like, yeah. So some shelving that was on the ground. It's like, I don't know if she didn't see it. I don't know why, because it's pretty well lit in there. Mm-hmm. I don't know.
1: Maybe on that day, the lights were out.
0: You know, maybe it was a, you know, maybe there's a storm going on. The lights went out because, you know, you know, lightning or whatever. So, but we got another one. This is not the same one. This woman filed a lawsuit against Publix.
1: Again?
0: Yeah, another one. Another one.
1: No, another Publix. I feel like Publix is getting hit hard.
0: Well, the first one's Dollar General.
1: No, I know, but in general, all these stories, I mean, they're starting to add up.
0: Yeah.
1: You know?
0: And this is a shopping cart incident. Dun, dun, dun.
1: They don't have quarters there, lady.
0: Yeah. So, Darlene Maria Colucci, she filed this actually on behalf of the plaintiff. So, anyway, she's the plaintiff. So she got... It's in Marion County District Court, and that's the 5th Judicial Court, so Circuit Court. So this is a big lawsuit going on now.
1: Okay.
0: So she said she was left with permanent injuries, and it cost her thousands of dollars in medical bills when she was struck from behind by a line of shopping carts being pushed by an employer.
1: Oh.
0: At Publix.
1: Oh.
0: So I'm like, oh gosh, I hope she's all right. This happened on, the lawsuit was filed on June 18th. So, this happened on December 7th of 2024. And at the Publix at Heathbrook on State Road 200. Ms. Colucci said she entered the store's vestibule area, you know, when you first go in.
1: Mm-hmm.
0: And after selecting a shopping cart from the standing line, she was waiting to move forward into the main shopping area when a store associate pushing a stack of shopping carts allegedly struck her from behind.
1: Okay.
0: And it kind of, you know, she's like, ooh. And so what happened, so she's got, as a result of that collision, the complaint alleges that she suffered significant bodily injury resulting in physical pain and suffering, mental anguish, disability, disfigurement, and a loss for the capacity of the enjoyment of life.
1: So $50,000?
0: That's what she's looking for, $50,000. So
1: the $50,000 number always has me guessing, how serious are we really here? What's her name? Maria?
0: Yeah, Colucci.
1: Colucci. So, the name Maria, because my mother just really popped out. I couldn't help it.
0: Is that it right there? So all these lawsuits, many of them are based around $50,000 and the loss of the...
1: capacity of enjoyment
0: capacity
1: of life.
0: For the enjoyment of life.
1: Right.
0: That's like, we're living in a litigious society, and I don't know why.
1: Well, the thing is, there's always cameras. So I think at this point, I'm hoping these stores start putting more cameras because, you know, people can lie and people, well, can abuse the systems.
0: And we're not saying that Miss Colucci's doing this.
1: You know,
0: hopefully she's all right, but it's like, wow.
1: We're just saying there's a lot of it. You know, just an overly amount, and it seems to be happening. A lot of them here, even in Ocala.
0: And this constant $50,000 and the loss of the capacity for the enjoyment of life is in all these laws.
1: Right,
0: lawsuits.
1: Which is really making it seem like, it's a little fake.
0: You gotta go. What's up here? Yeah, so, once again, Ms. Colucci, hopefully you're all right.
1: Right.
0: But good luck on the lawsuit, I guess. I don't know.
1: She'll win.
0: Another one. Ooh.

0: 93.7 K Country. It's Riley Green. Damn good day to leave right here on a Monday after a kind of day. 95, mid-90s, upper 90s.
1: What's happening? Oh,
0: the weather. It's going to be hot.
1: Yeah, oh, yeah.
0: Yeah. You didn't know where I was going with that?
1: No,
0: Okay, that's all right. I know it's Monday.
1: Yeah. It's Monday. It's my first day back from, vacation.
0: Yeah, you had, you're in last Monday and Tuesday, and then you're off after, okay.
1: Mm-hmm.
0: But yeah, so.
1: 5 days was still a long time.
0: Yeah, that's right. Yeah. Coming up in just a couple of minutes, Crystal's Corner. It's back in the house. What's going on?
1: Well, this divorce was one-sided, and one person isn't being quiet about that part.
0: We'll find out right after Jordan Davis and Luke Bryan. Mm-hmm. Right here, K-Country.
2: A few days before he turned 80, he was sitting out back in a rocker. He said, "What you been up to lately?"

0: So does this drive? Does that drive Dolla crazy?
1: No, she loves it. She would come for that bottle.
0: I don't. You know these Zephyr Hill bottles, man. They're so flimsy.
1: Yeah.
0: And they fill them all the way to the top. When you unscrew it, it just spills all over the place. It's like,
1: so Mr. Bob's used to getting a different bottle, right?
0: The
1: squeezy one.
0: It had, I don't know, a thicker plastic to it.
1: Yeah, it did.
0: And I always got it at Sam's Club.
1: Uh-huh.
0: They don't have it anymore. So we had to get the little bottles. They're really flimsy. So,
1: but what's funny about it is, the bottles that Mr. Bob would get is the one that has a little squeezer top at the
0: that you can
1: drink it like a water bottle.
0: Right, exactly.
1: Mr. Bob didn't use that part of it. He would always unscrew it. So now that the universe has given him exactly what he uses, he's like, nah, I don't like the plastic now. it holds less water, and I don't like the plastic.
0: And welcome to my world.
1: I'm gonna get you a Yeti or something. You can just fill that up with water and ice.
0: Yeah, well.
1: You don't have to worry about the bottle. You just empty it in there.
0: But I don't want to use the city water.
1: Well, no, it's not city water. You can take those bottles and just pour it into like a Stanley or a hydrant glass.
0: I thought you meant use the the city water. Because, I got the readout from the city of Ocala.
1: Mm-hmm.
0: It's like, man, there's a lot of stuff in there.
1: Oh, yeah.
0: Oh, gosh. I'm like, why am I drinking this?
1: It's not once in the day where you can just drink water out of the water.
0: No. But Hunter from Wind FM, she always fills up her stuff down here.
1: In the water fountain.
0: Yeah.
1: Mm-hmm.
0: So there you have it. But I don't know if she's seen that report because I'm like, whoo, man, I don't want to drink that stuff.
1: Well, we have in the kitchen, we have the filter too.
0: Yeah. Well, when was that last time that filter was changed?
1: When it's beeping red, when it's blinking red, it has not been changed. When it's solid green, you're good.
0: I didn't know that.
1: Yeah.
0: Oh, see, I learn something new every day.
1: You're welcome.
0: Thank you. All right. Speaking of new things every day, how about this one? NCFLDeals.com got it going on again for you. Our next deal is with the Trough. That's at the one in Eustis. Ooh, buddy.
1: Yeah.
0: You spend $25, you get $50 to spend. They got the largest oyster bar in Central Florida. Isn't it something?
1: Yeah,
0: man?
1: They have countless 4-star ratings.
0: Oh, yeah, yeah.
1: So good.
0: Bingo every Tuesday and Thursday while you're slamming the oysters.
1: Bingo!
0: Yeah.
1: Daily specials.
0: Oh, yeah. And you can actually host a private event there, too, if you choose. And they're a second-generation mom-and-pop restaurant. And they're in Eustis, and it's cool. The deal goes live Wednesday.
1: Wow.
0: At 7 a.m. I know. Last week I went, Wednesday? Wait a minute. I know we always did them on Friday, and then all of a sudden we did them on Tuesday, and now Wednesday.
1: Pick your day.
0: And we're getting filled up now because we have all these deals, so we have to do them on separate days for you.
1: Right.
0: So the deal goes live this Wednesday at 7 a.m., and it's only at ncfldeals.com. Your local favorites are now at even better prices. 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
1: So Keith Urban allegedly wants to mend fences with Nicole Kidman.
0: Uh-oh.
1: Now, here's what we know about these two. Okay. Obviously, they're divorced.
0: Yes.
1: But for her birthday, Nicole Kidman's birthday, Keith Urban did this whole birthday post on his social media. Everyone knows you don't post

0: unless you're together.
1: Right.
0: Then Nicole Kidman posted about him for Father's Day.
1: Wow.
0: I'm okay if these two decided, you know what, maybe we pulled the trigger a little too soon.
1: Oh, maybe.
0: You know, or maybe he's like, honey, things are not that bright out here. We know. Anyway, so Carly Pearce talks about 4th of July, which is coming up here on Saturday. She says, well, her father did risk lives and a lot of limbs.
2: I feel like every 4th of July, we always went to my grandparents' house and just had a big cookout and shot off illegal fireworks that we weren't supposed to. And my dad would always almost get burned up by one. And we used to always joke that he always, every year, got chased by at least one firework.
1: Oh, no.
0: Yeah. Listen, parents, make sure you watch the kids.
1: Yes.
0: You know.
1: Be careful.
0: Don't give them anything that can blow up.
1: Yeah. Please.
0: Right. Handle it yourself. So the divorce that everyone is talking about, Bunny XO and Jelly Roll. We have talked about whether or not we think this is kind of like, maybe not real. Maybe it's a publicity stunt. She actually said on a podcast that she was completely blindsided by this. She did make this. They were arguing, like most couples do.
1: Yeah.
0: And she said, well, go ahead and file for divorce then.
1: And he did.
0: She packed a bag and left, and he filed for divorce.
1: He did.
0: I mean, talk about pulling the trigger on just an argument. We've all said things, but I don't know. I don't know how far this divorce is going to go or how much money they're getting for it.
1: Yeah.
0: There's something is a little fishy for me, even.
1: Yeah.
0: Celebrating a birthday today, Martin Truex Jr. is 46.
1: NASCAR's fave.
0: Yeah, and another NASCAR, Jeff Burton is 59.
1: Oh, happy birthday, boys.
0: Happy birthday. Yeah. For all the news from Nashville and more, go to 93.7kcountry.com.
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0: 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Is he with the Morgan & Morgan Company? Is it?
1: He's not with Morgan & Morgan.
0: No,
1: different John Morgan.
0: All right, got it. All right.
1: Yeah.
0: Here's Parker McConnell with 10 in a row. Today's Best Country, You Live It, We Play It. Here we go.

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0: Rascal Flatts, 93.7 K Country. And those summer nights, we're going to have them right. And they're warm nights, too, aren't they?
1: It's going to be so, so hot.
0: Yeah, here in North Central Florida.
1: After it rains, the humidity.
0: Yeah. Oh, buddy. 10 in a row. Today's Best Country. You Live It, We Play It. Here's a new, I like this one, this new song from Graylin James. Mm-hmm. Water at a Wedding. Yeah, listen to the lyrics of this one. It's pretty cool. Well, I did.

0: going to be in our neck of the woods. How about that? At the Florida Horse Park. I almost forgot
1: August
0: there for a
1: 29th.
0: Second. It's like I've said it so many times. It's like, where is it at?
1: I know. It all runs together.
0: For Rock the Country. Blake Shelton, August 29th, huh?
1: Yeah. I mean, he's not coming alone either. He's got a lineup of friends with
0: him. Oh, it's going to be a good time. Yeah. Two nights of fun at the Florida Horse Park.
1: Oh, yeah.
0: With Rock the Country. Here's Zach Topp from K Country Land.

0: There's Lainey Wilson, 93.7 Kid Country, on the special that you recommended to me that was on Netflix. It's very good. She was singing that one, and all the little girls singing along. I was in the audience. That was very cool.
1: It is the cutest documentary, and you actually really just get this inside on Lainey.
0: Yeah.
1: And, like, her relationship with Doc.
0: Oh, yeah.
1: They're hilarious.
0: It really is.
1: Yeah.
0: It's a great, great documentary, I guess, that you want to call a bio doc or whatever.
1: Yeah.
0: But, when I first saw it, I said, oh, it's an hour and 40 minutes long. What?
1: It goes by so fast.
0: It really does. Mm-hmm. So, if you have Netflix, check that out. You'll really like, Lainey Wilson is just something else.
1: She's hilarious. She's as cute as a button.
0: She really is. So, how about that? 10 in a row, today's best country. You live it, we play it. Listener advisory board is available for you at our website at 93.7kickcountry.com. 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Upper left-hand corner, drop-down box. It says contest. You click on that, takes you right to it.
1: Yeah, easy peasy, and take it. You've got until Sunday.
0: That's right.
1: At midnight.
0: That's right. That's a music survey. We want to play what you want to hear. Simple as that. 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Mm-hmm. So get in on it when you get a chance from 93.7 K-Country.
1: 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K-Country's forecast from the WCJB TV20 First Alert Weather Center. Today, highs in the mid-90s, tonight lows in the low to mid-70s, and tomorrow highs in the mid-90s. For all the current weather conditions, log on to 352today.com, your community connection.
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0: You know, we're trying to get those boys to come and do a little concert here. We don't know. We can't see anything yet, but when it happens, we'll let you know.
1: Okay? Listen.
0: Low Cash.
1: I love them so much. Please do.
0: They're good. Yep. 93.7 K-Country, today's best country. 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
2: Yeah, I've been sitting around, playing them haggard sounds, running them memories up, take me back to a square body truck. All my buddies all circled around, in an old city parking lot, and we thought we had it all.

0: So what was it like having your first day back to work?
1: It wasn't too bad.
0: Okay. All right.
1: I mean, I miss Nala, my dog.
0: Already?
1: Yeah. Okay. I always miss her. She's just so cute and loving.
0: And she's now a water baby, right?
1: She is. She loves to swim.
0: She's in the pool.
1: Yeah, she was in the pool. Oh. Didn't have a single meltdown. Was very curious. George, you know, decided maybe I needed a drink of water, too.
0: Was she swimming? Was she paddling on her own?
1: So, yes. I had her in the floaty at first, and I was like, well, I don't know. Maybe just get her a little wet. And then all of a sudden, she jumps in.
0: Oh.
1: And she's just paddling.
0: Like she's like been doing it for years.
1: She knew exactly what she was doing.
0: Isn't
1: that
0: amazing?
1: And she loved it.
0: That's amazing.
1: Yeah. So she was in there for a good bit.
0: She had, you know, just like skills already.
1: I know. I was like, wow. Man, you swim better than I do, kid.
0: How about that?
1: I love her. She's so cute.
0: Wow. Somebody who swims pretty good, too, I heard, is Lewis Stokes.
1: Oh, he swims?
0: I heard he does.
1: Oh, okay.
0: Yeah.
1: I mean, Nala should race. Money's on Nala.
0: Lewis, you better get in here now. You got another 10 in a row on the way next from 93.7 K-Country.
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John Party, he'll be in Ocala Saturday, August 29th for Rock the Country, his latest Boots Off. Good morning, my friend. Lewis Stokes with you. It's Monday, 4th of July week. Yeah, Saturday, America turns 250. Here's Mitchell Tenpenny, K-Country.

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0: 93.7 K Country and Keith Urban, Lewis Stokes with you. 10 in a row going on a Monday. Coming up in about 8 minutes, I'll tell you about a big old breakfast sandwich I had yesterday. The Boss Man. What a name. Jacob Hackworth, he wrote Corey Kent's number one song, This Hard. He co-wrote Rockin' a Hard Place for Bailey Zimmerman, Jack and Jill for Morgan Wallen. Six songs on Tucker Wetmore's debut album. And now he's striking out, carving himself out a country music career. It's called What Took You So Long on 93.7 K Country.
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I think it's a safe bet a lot of our K-Country listeners will be somewhere on the beach this weekend, and you can take us along with you with the K-Country app. Dierks Bentley on 93.7 K-Country. Good morning, I'm Lewis Stokes. Hope you had a good weekend. Yeah, we got 10 in a row coming up, 12 noon, K-Country Cafe, lunchtime requests, birthday shout-outs, and a prize for caller 10. 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Well, yesterday, my wife and I, we went to church at the chapel in Ocala off Blitzton Road. PJ, our pastor, Pastor John, did a great sermon. And then afterwards, we decided to have a late brunch at the Brunch House on Baseline in Ocala. And I tried something there never had before, the Boss Man breakfast sandwich. A lot of meat, a lot of eggs, cheese. It was amazing. Love that. And then we spent the afternoon with Charlie out on Lake Weir. Yeah, poolside by the lake at my mother-in-law's house. Had a good time doing that and didn't get sunburned. 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

country's forecast from the WCJB TV 21st Alert Weather Center. A heat advisory noon to 7. Yeah, hot. Upper 90s for the high. Heat index as high as 170 or 107. Sorry. Mid

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12 noon. Friday night, my wife and I had date night. We went to Four Smokes Barbecue, Paddock Market, Ocala to go see Sandra and Alex, acoustic duo, make their debut there. They were awesome. But what's awesome there? Try the fried bologna sandwich sometime. 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Here's Josh Ross. 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

93.7 K Country. I'm Lewis Stokes. It's a hot 10 in a row coming up next. Yeah, I got a heat advisory issued today. Going to be a scorcher, that's for sure. Ever heard of OMG? It's Wicks. Well, we went and saw him Saturday night at the Ocala Civic Theater. I'll tell you about that. Also, K Country app is there if you want to download it to your phone. That's right. Then you can record messages to us through open mic and win contests and do all kinds of fun things. 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

93.7 K Country, George Burge with Luke Bryan. I'm Lewis Stokes. Good morning. It's Monday. We're riding through 10 in a row on National Camera Day. Yeah, now they're all on our phones, the cameras. Post Malone next Wednesday. He'll be at the Ray J in Tampa with Jelly Roll. Here he is with Luke Combs. Guy for that. K Country.

A lot of people going to be riding roads this 4th of July weekend. Dustin Lynch on K-Country. Lewis Stokes with you 10 in a row. We'll open up a K-Country Cafe at 12 noon. Lunchtime requests, birthday shout-outs, prize for caller 10. Coming up in about 15 minutes, it's Oh My God, It's Wicks. We saw him Saturday night at the Ocala Civic Theater. Who is he? He's like the funniest man in Florida. Here's Corey Kent with Coe Wetzel. Rocky Mountain Low is on K-Country.

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Appropriate song with this heat advisory that's been issued. Burn it down, Parker McCollum, 93.7 K Country. Good morning to you. I'm Lewis Stokes. Yes, we're back to work together. 10 in a row coming up. K Country Cafe at 12 noon. Music survey underway. 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Take that short survey, and you qualify to win a $100 Publix gift card next Monday on the Mr. Bob Morning Show. Saturday night, my wife and I, we caught the 8:30 performance of Oh My God, It's Wix. He is a social media dude from Florida, and he's always posting Florida stuff on social media. Funny, funny, funny, from alligators to the monkeys at Silver Springs to the villages. His humor is Florida humor. That's what makes him so special. So he was there at the Ocala Civic Theater Saturday night, where we used to host our acoustic concerts. Good to be back there again. Had a couple of comedians with him, Ken Miller and Mike Hurley, and they were equally funny as well. One of the comedians sold this Zippo wristwatch lighter. You'd have to see it. We bought it. We had to. We caved, but and got to meet him afterwards. He met with every person that wanted to meet him after the show backstage with a meet and greet, which is rare nowadays, but he stayed like 2 hours after the show to meet with everybody. He was so nice and personable. So awesome. If you know him, you know him. 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

0: 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KCAT3's forecast from the WCJB TV 21st Alert Weather Center. Heat advisory noon to 7. Upper 90s for the high. Heat index as high as 107. Mid 70s for the low tonight. And tomorrow we got more heat. High in the low to mid 90s. Heat index as high as 106. But a good chance for rain to cool things off, hopefully. For all the current weather conditions, log on to 352today.com. Your community connection.
1: The weather in North Central Florida can be unpredictable at times. Hi, this is TV 21st Alert Chief Meteorologist Bradley Benoit. For the latest North Central Florida news and weather, watch WCJB TV 21.

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I'm Lewis Stokes. 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Saturday afternoon, I was at the grand opening of the new Boot Barn in Ocala next to Chuck E. Cheese. Got to see Zach Petty perform on his guitar there in the store in the air conditioning. It was so nice. Here's Zach John King. 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

0: 93.7 K Country. I'm Lewis Stokes, and we do have 10 in a row. Coming up next, 12 noon, K Country Cafe, lunchtime request and birthday shout-outs. 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
1: Yeah, cooking McCrisco. 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We take those as well. 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Caller 10, going to win an Appleton Family Guest Pass. Good for two adults, three youth at the Appleton Museum of Art. That's off Silver Springs Boulevard in Ocala, next to the Ocala Civic Theater. They got the great exhibit going on there. My Country, Tis of Thee. You might want to check that out. So that'll be coming up for caller 10. We're doing lunchtime requests. Jelly Roll, he's coming to Tampa next week, Wednesday, July 8th. And Nikki Forbes wanted to hear this one with Lainey Wilson and Save Me on K-Country. The cafe is open.

He's a ranch hand in a pinch, man. 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Cause she's a gold digger with a quick trigger. A cast iron skillet swinging lid flipper.

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Now we're looking for caller 10 to win an Appleton Museum of Art guest pass for two adults, three kids. 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
1: Hello.
0: Hello, what's your name?
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0: Hey, Kathy, where are you calling us from on this Monday?
1: Gainesville, Florida.
0: All right, in Gainesville, your caller 10.
1: Yay!
0: Yeah, going to go to the Appleton Museum of Art in Ocala. Two adults, three kids. Enjoy.
1: Perfect. Thank you.
0: Okie dokie, Smokey. We'll have another prize tomorrow on the cafe between noon and 1 on 93.7 K Country. Ella Langley with her new one right now, a duet with Morgan Wallen. They did this Saturday night in Clemson, South Carolina on stage together. I Can't Love You Anymore. K Country.

0: the first one I put on, and it's really just the one that stays on all the time now. Just all the music I'll play. You'll play just the greatest songs.
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Luke Combs on the Cafe, 93.7 K Country. I'm Lewis Stokes. Happy Cafe birthdays today to Chris Smith, Claudia Long, Stacy Richards, Krista Bowen, also Jillian Marston, Cassandra Cabrera, Katie Lewis, Taylor Stokes. Don't know if she's related to me or not. Annie Noel at O'Shucks Oyster Bar and Grill in Wildwood. Been there before. Emily Pearson, Janine Marino, also Ashley Holcomb, Shannon Etheridge, Tiffany Hall, Megan Volkening in Dunellen. And last but not least, we've got World War II vet Harry Clark. It's his birthday today. How old is he? 100 years old. And listening to 93.7 K Country, we salute you, Harry Clark, World War II vet, having his 100th birthday today. It's Bailey Zimmerman right now, his latest Chevy Silverado, K-Country.

93.7 K Country. Bailey Zimmerman, November 22nd. He'll be at the St. Pete Country Music Festival in Chevy Silverado. 12:29, I'm Lewis Stokes. 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Still to come, join our listener advisory board, 93.7kcountry.com/lap. Mike Scott Plumbing makes it happen. Take that survey and then...

0: 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K-Country's forecast from the WCJB TV20 First Alert Weather Center. Got a heat advisory now until 7 o'clock tonight. Sunny and hot. A 30% chance of afternoon showers and thunderstorms, high in the upper 90s. Heat index as high as 107. Tonight, mostly cloudy. Showers and thunderstorms likely. Rain chance at 60%, low in the mid-70s. Tomorrow, showers and thunderstorms very likely, an 80% rain chance. High in the low to mid-90s. Heat index as high as 106. Right now, it's 94 degrees, but feeling like 105. Woo. For all the current weather conditions, log on to 352today.com, your community connection.
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you go in your truck. This guy's going to be at Tuffy's Music Box in Sanford. That concert is coming up on August the 20th. And we got a text from Patty Dumpstorf in the Villages wanting to hear this one by Drew Baldridge. It's Tough People on K-Country.

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0: Fall of Summer and Scotty McCreary on the Cafe on 93.7 K Country. Good stuff from that American Idol winner. I'm Lewis Stokes, and we're getting ready to do 10 in a row for you next. We'll be talking about the Florida heat going to bake us all week long. 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

0: 93.7 K Country, today's best country. You live it, we play it. I'm Lewis Stokes. 10 in a row. It's June 29th. It's National Almond Butter Crunch Day, Darts Day, Waffle Iron Day, and Camera Day. And we got the new one from Raleigh Green.
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93.7 K Country. That's Dustin Lynch and Mackenzie Porter. Thinking about you. I'm Lewis Stokes. I'm thinking about another 10 in a row coming up in just a few minutes, so hang on for that. I'm also thinking about our music survey. It ends on Sunday. 93.7kcountry.com/lab. 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Dangerous heat is gripping much of Florida and is forecast to hold on into the 4th of July holiday week. Heat indices are climbing into the 100 statewide, and inland central Florida is among the hottest, with heat index values past 105 degrees, and a major risk of heat-related illness. A ridge of high pressure over the Gulf is driving the pattern, and warm overnight lows are offering little relief. Forecasters expect only a slight easing through the holiday week. 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

0: I was in Clemson, South Carolina this past weekend. Morgan Wallen, Everything I Love, 93.7 K-Country. I'm Lewis Stokes. Well, I always tell you the bears out in the forest listen to K-Country. Wildlife officials urge residents to bear wise as young black bears wander into neighborhoods, reminding people to secure food sources and give the animals plenty of space.
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0: 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Hi there, my friend. I'm Lewis Stokes. We got 10 in a row, Nick.
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0: Friday, Shane Prophet, Long Live Country, 93.7K Country. I'm Lewis Stokes, trying to stay cool with you. Happy Monday.
1: Happy Monday to you, too.
0: Yeah, 10 in a row, some Lady A on K Country.

93.7 K Country. I'm Lewis Stokes. TSA expects to screen nearly 18.7 million travelers over the 4th of July holiday period, with the busiest day projected to be this Thursday at over 3 million passengers. Want to hear Ashley McBride's latest? Hey.

0: Him and Brian Kelly reunited at CMA Fest in Nashville as Florida Georgia Line. Tyler Hubbard back then, right now, number one for him solo on 93.7 K Country. Howdy, it's Monday. I'm Lewis Stokes, 4th of July week. Another 10 in a row is on the way. 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Take that survey we got going on right now. Qualify to win a $100 Publix gift card. A new poll found that Americans picked hamburgers as the most American food ahead of hot dogs, apple pie, and barbecue. I say it's collard greens. And also on this day in 1931, Monticello here in Florida recorded the hottest ever Florida temperature at 109 degrees.
1: Wow.
0: And that's near Tallahassee. 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K-Country's forecast from the WCJB TV20 First Alert Weather Center. Heat advisory now till 7 o'clock tonight. Upper 90s for the high heat index as high as 107. Tonight's low in the mid-50s. Tomorrow, more heat. High in the mid to upper 90s. Heat index 106. 80% rain chance, though. Come on, rain. For all the current weather conditions, log on to 352today.com. Your community connection.

0: 90s, heat index 106, 80% rain chance, though. Come on, rain. For all the current weather conditions, log on to 352today.com, your community connection.
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0: 93.7 K Country, Lewis Stokes with you a little bit longer. Big Red coming in at 3. State parks are going to waive day use admission July 3rd through the 5th. Celebrate the nation's 250th anniversary, though some parks are excluded. Overnight rental fees still apply.
1: Awesome.
0: Oh, no, John Party. He's coming to Ocala Saturday, August 29th.
1: Awesome.
0: Yeah, boots off. He'll be at Rock the Country. 93.7 K Country.

0: 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That's it. I'm done. I'm out of here. You ready for Big Red?
1: Oh, yeah.
0: He's coming up next with 10 in a row, plus that 5 o'clock whistle and all things Big Red traffic updates and weather and stuff. 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

0: Low Cash here at 93.7 K Country. Good afternoon. It's 10 in a row. It's Big Red hanging out with you. Me and a beer. Having some fun with Chris Jansen.
1: Prettiest girl I'd ever seen. Look at her, man, look at me.

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1: I like the old and the new. I love it all. So, that, and you guys do that. So I appreciate that.
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Thompson Square here at 93.7 K Country. Good afternoon. It's Big Red. And boy, it is so hot right now. You got that heat index way up there today. Heat advisory in effect till about 7 o'clock for K Country and North Central Florida. And I was mowing the yard yesterday. But I waited till about 7:15 last night, knowing it was going to be dark about 8:30. And I had to mow the last little stretch with the headlight running on the mower. But we got it done, and it was a heck of a lot cooler. It was down to about 85 at that point. We've got another 10 in a row. It's going to be coming your way in just a few minutes. And we invite you to join our K-Country Listener Advisory Board. You still have time to do this at 937kcountry.com/lab. 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And we'll be giving that away on Monday of next week. That's right, so you got till the end of the day, this coming Sunday the 5th, to take that survey and get yourself qualified. 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Well, as we mentioned, we do have heat advisory in effect until 7. Temperatures tonight will cool down to the mid to upper 70s, back up in the mid to upper 90s again for tomorrow. For current weather conditions, log on to 352today.com. It's your community connection.

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93.7 K Country. Well, she was up for a bunch of awards here a while back. Didn't win any, but she's got millions of fans around the world and they can keep growing. Here's Megan Maroney.

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1: Jason Aldean here at 93.7 K Country. Well, I got a first-hand report on Alan Jackson's final concert in Nashville over the weekend. And literally a who's who of country music stars came out. And they had gotten a hold of a list of the songs that Alan was going to do. And they were asked to do something that wasn't on the list. Well, they came up with almost 2 hours worth of songs, with each performer doing one song each. Then they had a storm hit, and everybody stayed. Yeah, the show was delayed for quite a while, and then Alan came out and did a full-length concert and just had a great time. George Strait came out and sang a couple songs with him, and it's going to be a TV special coming up sometime later on this year, so we'll get to see some of it then. But there were tears in the eyes of a lot of folks as he was up there performing, and he even had a few times where he kind of welled up during the show himself, from what my friend told me. We've got another 10 in a row. It's coming your way in just a few minutes. And oh, by the way, something else I found out about Alan. He loved a song that came out in the 1970s from Orleans. It was kind of a rock hit, but it also got country radio playing it. A song called Still the One. You might remember that. Well, anyway, he's recorded a country version of that song for his wife, Denise. And great job of it. It's on YouTube if you want to search it. Still the One's the name of it. We've got that 10 on the road coming up for you. And our K-Country app will enable you to listen to us anytime, anywhere. 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

Trenton Zone, Easton Corbin here at 93.7 K-Country. Veteran to some of our K-Country shows over the years. It's 10 in a row and water at a wedding. This is Graylin James on K-Country.

0: Kenny Chesney and Uncle Cracker together at 93.7 K Country. That's a lot of fun hearing those two sing. And I remember them performing in concert together years ago when Kenny was kicking off his big stadium tours in Tampa at the Ray J. And he's going to be doing a tour of the East Coast again next year. First time in going back 2 years ago because he's been at the Sphere in Las Vegas all that time. And we finally know about his new album. It's going to be called Silver Sands Marina. And it's going to be coming out September 25th on his new record label, Hey Now Records. Yeah, I think he's part owner of this. We're looking into it. But there's going to be quite a few songs on it. It'll be available on digital download and vinyl. And Megan Maroney is going to be doing the duet along with a couple of other female artists. Hey, we've got more on the way for you. A 5 o'clock whistle coming up to send you home. We've got another 10 in a row. That's going to be coming your way here in just a few minutes for 93.7 K Country. 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K Country's forecast from a WCJB TV 20 First Alert Weather Center. Well, another hot afternoon with a heat advisory in effect until 7. Tonight we'll be in the mid to upper 70s and back up in the mid to upper 90s again for tomorrow. For current weather conditions, log on to 352today.com. It's your community connection.
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Bailey Zimmerman at 93.7 K Country. Well, he paid off the damages to the hotel room, and no charges were filed. It's Big Red. Oh, man. Can't do that stuff, boy. Jason Aldean. Here's Don't Tell On Me from his new album here on K Country.

dress, making my world all a mess. Back corner of a cornfield, bottle tops and a truce spill. 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

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Hometown

0: concert. Gosh, I remember back years ago when he won the next competition that he came back and did a concert, a big hometown welcome home event that was taking place at the Lake County Fairgrounds back in the day, and we were there for that. It was a good time, so check it out Friday. We'll have more information on K-Country about that for you. A big celebration at Farron Park in Eustis with Michael Ray in concert. We've got another 10 in a row. 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

0: You know, it was nice watching that movie Twisters and hearing that song in it. It was a prominent song in that movie. Luke Combs at 93.7 K Country with Ain't No Love in Oklahoma. It's been great. Glad to have you on board with us. And I was talking to a friend of mine who works in the music industry in Nashville today, and she was one of the lucky ones that managed to get tickets to see Alan Jackson's final concert. And that took place in Nashville, and she was telling me that there was an opening portion of a show. The opening act was a whole bunch of country stars who came out individually and did one song of Alan's that wasn't part of his set list for that night. And that went on for like an hour and a half or more, almost 2 hours, and they had a storm come through, and there was a delay, and everybody stayed. Hardly anyone left the stadium, and then Alan came out and did a full-length concert and had some moments where, he looked like he was visibly troubled to trying to keep from crying. Man, that had to be so emotional for him. And my friend that was there had actually interned at his record company when she first got out of college and had worked with Alan off and on for years. And just it touched her that way, too. She said she saw a lot of tears out in the crowd. There's going to be a TV special of it that'll be coming up later on this year. We'll get to see some of that. We've got another 10 in a row. It's going to be coming your way in just a few minutes. 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So, you know you want to win that. 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K-Country's forecast from a WCJB TV 20 First Alert Weather Center. Well, that heat advisory is in effect until 7 o'clock, so stay cool as you can. Drink lots of liquids. Tonight, we'll be in the mid to upper 70s, and tomorrow back up in the mid to upper 90s. For current weather conditions, log on to 352today.com, your community connection.
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Luke Bryan wrote it. Billy Currington sang in good directions here at 93.7 K Country. Yeah, Luke used to do that in his concerts in the early days. It's Big Red here at 93.7 K Country. And Rocky Mountain Low, Co-Wetzel and Corey Kent teamed up here in K Country.

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0: So you like quilting, huh? 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

0: 10 in a row here at 93.7 K Country. Yeah, farms are disappearing left and right, and even ones that have been in the same family for generations. And that's what this song is all about. It's MacArthur and his Hardy and Friends here on K Country.
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0: 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Yeah, they started out in Eastern North Carolina, and I think their parents played music as well. We've got another 10 in a row. It's going to be coming your way here in just a few minutes. And we've got this thing called our K Country Listener Advisory Board. About once a month, we fire it up for a few days and ask you to give us your opinion on the tunes we play at 937kcountry.com/lab. 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Takes about 5 minutes. And, yeah, this being a holiday week, you've got a little extra time, perhaps. 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Today's best country. 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Another 10 in a row with After Hours and Rachel is coming your way in minutes. 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

Luke Bryan and 93.7 K Country, and a two-time veteran of our K Country acoustic concert. This guy puts on an incredible show, whether he's by himself or with a band. Yeah, I hope you get to see him that way sometime. His name is Shane Prophet, and the song is Long Live Country.

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1: Take a left here, boy. Take it slow. 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I just rolled my eyes and I said, Daddy,

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1: Hey, thanks for listening. 93.7 K Country. It's been so hot the last few days, and I had to run out and get some gas yesterday to mow the lawn, and it was so hot I waited till just about 7:15 last night, and it finally cooled down to where it was somewhere in the mid to upper 80s, and I had to use the headlight to finish the yard up, but it was still cooler than it was the middle of the day, so keep yourself hydrated if you're having to do stuff outdoors. Man, I drank so much water yesterday. Whew. Hey, we've got another 10 in a row. It's coming your way next with Rachel and After Hours. Today's best country. You live it, we play it, and you can listen to us anytime from anywhere with our K-Country app. And get it on your phone by going to the App Store and searching K-Country. Yeah, you can listen to us on earbuds. You can Bluetooth it in anything. It is fun. You could win prizes. You could send us a recorded message and a whole lot more. So check it all out. 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

0: and need a check? 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There's only two words you need to Google. Dan Newlin.
1: I am attorney Dan Newlin. 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

0: 93.7 K Country. Kelly Chesney releasing his 21st studio album, Silver Sands Marina, and that will be dropping September the 25th. You're in luck. 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Thanks to Mike Scott Plumbing. It's about a 4 or 5 minute survey answering questions about the songs that we play. Once you're finished, you'll see on the prompt there that you are officially in the grand prize drawing. K Country's forecast from the WCJB TV 21st Alert Weather Center. Lows tonight in the low to mid 70s, highs tomorrow in the low to mid 90s, and lows tomorrow night in the low to mid 70s. For all the current weather conditions, log on to 352today.com, your community connection.
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